0: Welcome to the encore repeat of Wendy's show, the Aria Classical Pops Concert. 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
1: Thank you for joining me for the Aria Pops Concert. I'm Wendy Barnett, here with you playing the most popular works by the most famous composers of all time. Thanks for joining us today. Coming up this hour, music from Giacomo Rossini, Beethoven, Mendelssohn, and much more, right after World News and Weather.
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3: An 87-year-old man who became a symbol of Spain's housing crisis has died. He had been evicted from his home, and his case drew national attention to the struggle many Spaniards face in affording housing. His death comes as housing protests continue across the country. The Spanish Prime Minister recently called a November election amid growing public anger over housing costs. The man's story had come to represent the human cost of the crisis, and his eviction sparked widespread outrage. Israel has held memorial events marking the third anniversary of the Hamas-led attack on the 7th of October 2023, which killed around 1,200 people and saw 250 others taken hostage. The assault sparked the devastating war in Gaza. As the country mourns, many Israelis are demanding accountability over the security failures that allowed the attack to happen. Prime Minister Benjamin Netanyahu has refused to accept personal responsibility and has not ordered a state inquiry into the events surrounding that day.
4: In London, the temperature is 48. Paris is 57. Berlin is 56. Rome is 65. In Asia, Beijing is 53. Singapore is 81. Tokyo is 68. In Sydney, the temperature is 64. Auckland is 69. We'll update world news and temperatures at the top of every hour.
1: Welcome back. Thank you for joining me. We'll begin this hour with a work that's almost 17 minutes long from Benjamin Britten. We'll hear the complete version of The Young Person's Guide to the Orchestra. He wrote this work as an introduction to the instruments of the orchestra for the 1945 educational film of the same name, Instruments of the Orchestra. Here's Felix Slatkin conducting the Concert Arts Orchestra.
5: Aria, the world's best classical music, now being broadcast to the world.

The Young Person's Guide to the Orchestra by Benjamin Britten here on the Aria Pops Concert. Coming up, music from Haydn's Clock Symphony, a selection from Felix Mendelssohn later in the hour, and right now, Aaron Copland's Appalachian Spring Ballet, The Allegro, with Aaron Copland conducting the London Symphony Orchestra. And we'll start with the Heroic Polonaise by Frédéric Chopin, with Vladimir Horowitz at the piano.

0: That was the Appalachian Spring Ballet by Aaron Copland, and before that, the Heroic Polonaise by Frédéric Chopin. Coming up, music from Giacomo Rossini, right after this break of U.S. news, sports, business, and weather.
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2: A death row inmate in Tennessee.

0: C is said to be angry and confused after surviving a failed execution. Lawyers for Krista Pike say she was surprised to have survived and remains shackled to her hospital bed. A medical expert advising her legal team says she is communicating in a basic way. Pike was convicted of killing Colleen Slemmer in 1995. It is not yet clear whether the state of Tennessee will attempt to carry out the execution again. This is the first time since 1974 that a United States president has addressed a joint session of parliament in Canberra. President Donald Trump used the historic occasion to praise the enduring alliance between the two nations, highlighting shared values and economic ties. He also raised concerns over rising tensions in the Indo-Pacific region, urging continued cooperation on regional security. The speech followed a bilateral meeting with Prime Minister Anthony Albanese, where leaders discussed trade, defense, and climate initiatives. Walmart is expanding its drone delivery service to two major United States cities, widening the retailer's push to speed up shipments to customers' doorsteps. The move builds on Walmart's growing network of aerial drop-offs as it competes with rivals to offer faster, same-day deliveries. The company has not yet confirmed which cities will receive the service first or when flights will begin. The expansion comes as drone delivery gains momentum across the retail industry, with more chains testing the technology.
1: 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Our next look at U.S. weather will be at the bottom of the next hour.
2: Welcome back to the Aria Pops Concert. I'm Wendy Barnett, here with you playing the most popular works by the most famous composers of all time. We'll start this half hour with a longer selection, a 10.5-minute work from Giacomo Rossini. Let's hear the overture to The Thieving Magpie with Carlo Maria Giulini conducting the Philharmonia Orchestra.
3: This is Aria, popular classical music, every day and everywhere.

That was the overture to The Thieving Magpie by Giacomo Rossini here on the Aria Pops Concert. Thank you so much for joining me. Coming up a little later, we'll have music from Robert Schumann, Tchaikovsky, Georges Bizet, and so much more as we continue here on Aria Radio. Now music from Felix Mendelssohn's Symphony No. 4, the Italian Symphony. We'll hear the opening movement inspired from his travels in Italy in 1830. And we'll hear Antal Doradi conducting the Minneapolis Symphony Orchestra. Let's start with the second movement to Franz Joseph Haydn's Clock Symphony, Symphony No. 101. It's this second movement that gives this Symphony No. 101 the clock nickname. It's the steady ticking accompaniment. We'll hear Fritz Busch conducting the Tonkünstler Orchestra of Vienna.

That was the opening movement of Felix Mendelssohn's Italian Symphony, and before that, the second movement of Franz Joseph Haydn's Symphony 101, the Clock Symphony. Coming up in a few minutes, we'll have a check of news and weather, but first, let's have, I believe we have time to squeeze in one more selection. Let's hear the Boré from Music for the Royal Fireworks by George Frideric Handel, with Don Jackson conducting the London Symphony Orchestra.

0: Welcome to the encore repeat of Wendy's show, the Aria Classical Pops Concert. Her show is presented every day from 4 until 7 a.m. U.S. Central Time, and then repeated from 4 until 7 p.m.
1: This is the Aria Pops Concert. I'm Wendy Barnett, here with you playing the most popular works by the most famous composers of all time. Thank you so much for joining me. Coming up after a short break, music from Robert Schumann's Piano Concerto. I'll be right back after this check of world news and weather.
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3: A 17-year-old boy has died after a shooting in South London. Metropolitan police officers were called to the scene on Wednesday evening, where they found the teenager with a gunshot wound. Despite the efforts of emergency services, he was pronounced dead shortly afterwards. A murder investigation has now been launched, and officers are appealing for witnesses or anyone with information to come forward. The boy's family has been informed and is being supported by specially trained officers. No arrests have been made so far, and police remain at the scene carrying out inquiries. A United States death row inmate is said to be angry and confused after surviving a failed execution in Tennessee. Krista Pike was convicted of murdering Colleen Slemmer in 1995. Her lawyers say she regained consciousness in hospital, where she remains shackled to her bed, and now faces a long road to recovery. They add she was surprised to have lived through the attempt. Questions remain over whether the state will try again to execute her.
2: Across Europe, London is 47, Paris 56, Berlin 54, and Rome 66. In Asia, Beijing is 61, Singapore 83, and Tokyo 70. In the Southern Hemisphere, Sydney is 67, and Auckland 69. We'll update world news and temperatures at the top of every hour.
1: Welcome back to the Aria Pops Concert. I'm Wendy Barnett. Thank you for joining me. We'll begin this hour with a 10.5-minute work from Robert Schumann's Piano Concerto. He wrote the concerto with Clara Schumann in mind, and she became its first soloist. The concerto began in 1841 as a one-movement fantasy for piano and orchestra. Here's the third movement, with pianist Noel Mouton Wood performing with the Netherlands Philharmonic under the direction of Walter Gare.
4: Aria, popular classical music, making the world a better place, one song at a time.

That was the third movement to Robert Schumann's Piano Concerto here on the Aria Pops Concert. Music coming up from Peer Gynt, a selection from Brahms' Fourth Symphony, and right now from Carmen by Georges Bizet. Let's hear Habanera, the orchestral version from Act 1 with Simeon Beechkoff conducting the Paris Orchestra. And we'll start with the Dance of the Snowflakes with the choir. The Nutcracker by Tchaikovsky was his final ballet following Swan Lake and the Sleeping Beauty. And he composed this in 1891 and 1892 for the Imperial Theaters in St. Petersburg. We'll hear Yevgeny Svetlanov conducting the USSR Symphony Orchestra.

That was Habanera from Act One of Carmen by Georges Bizet. And before that, we heard Dance of the Snowflakes from The Nutcracker by Tchaikovsky. Coming up in about 8 minutes, we'll have a check of news and weather here on the Aria Pops Concert. But first, we'll begin this set of music with Bach's Brandenburg Concerto No. 4. We'll hear the third movement with Fritz Reiner conducting the RCA Victor Symphony Orchestra. We'll follow that up with Anitra's Dance from Peer Gynt Suite No. 1 by Edvard Grieg, with Erwin Bjelstad conducting the London Symphony Orchestra.

0: That was Anitra's Dance, movement number 16 from Peer Gynt's Suite number 1 by Edvard Grieg, and before that, the third movement to Bach's Brandenburg Concerto number 4. After a short break, music from Brahms' Fourth Symphony. I'll be right back after this check of U.S. news, sports, business, and weather.
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3: A death row inmate in Tennessee is said to be angry and confused after surviving a failed execution. Lawyers for Krista Pike say she was surprised to have survived and remains shackled to her hospital bed. A medical expert advising her legal team says she is communicating in a basic way. Pike was convicted of killing Colleen Slemmer in 1995. It is not yet clear whether the state of Tennessee will attempt to carry out the execution again. This is the first time since 1974 that a United States president has addressed a joint session of parliament in Canberra. President Donald Trump used the historic occasion to praise the enduring alliance between the two nations, highlighting shared values and economic ties. He also raised concerns over rising tensions in the Indo-Pacific region, urging continued cooperation on regional security. The speech followed a bilateral meeting with Prime Minister Anthony Albanese, where leaders discussed trade, defense, and climate initiatives. Walmart is expanding its drone delivery service to two major United States cities, widening the retailer's push to speed up shipments to customers' doorsteps. The move builds on Walmart's growing network of aerial drop-offs as it competes with rivals to offer faster, same-day deliveries. The company has not yet confirmed which cities will receive the service first or when flights will begin. The expansion comes as drone delivery gains momentum across the retail industry, with more chains testing the technology.
2: 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In Boston, it is 57. Chicago is 68. Denver is 73. New York is 62. Los Angeles is 88. San Francisco is 69. Seattle is 64. And here in small town Texas, it is 82. Our next look at U.S. weather will be at the bottom of the next hour.
0: Welcome back to the Aria Pops Concert. I'm Wendy Barnett, here with you playing the most popular works by the most famous composers of all time. I'll be here with you till the top of the hour when David Rowell joins us with his Daily Delights. Let's start this half hour with a work from Johannes Brahms' Fourth Symphony. We'll hear the second movement. Here's John Barbaroli conducting the Halle Orchestra.
1: Aria, the world's best classical music, now being broadcast to the world.

That was the second movement to Brahms' Fourth Symphony here on the Aria Pops Concert. Thank you again for joining us today. Music now from Beethoven's Piano Concerto No. 4. Let's hear the second movement with Clive Douglas conducting the Victorian State Orchestra with pianist Yasha Spivakovsky. And we'll start this set of music with the third movement to Mozart's Symphony No. 41. Here's Otto Klemperer conducting the Philharmonia Orchestra.

That was the second movement to Beethoven's Piano Concerto No. 4, and before that, the third movement to Mozart's Symphony No. 41. Thank you again for joining us today. I'll leave you with the promenade from Pictures at an Exhibition by Modest Mussorgsky, orchestrated by Maurice Ravel. Here's Ernest Ansermet conducting the Orchestra of the Swiss Romande.

0: You are listening to the encore repeat of David's Daily Delights show, a repeat of the hour that originally played 12 hours earlier. David is back again with the first hour of the second three-hour part of his Daily Delights show.
1: David Rowell here, back for another 3 hours on this Wednesday World News and Weather, then a look at today in musical history with a very meaty piece of music.
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3: An 87-year-old man who was evicted from his home and became a symbol of Spain's housing crisis has died. His case drew national attention to rising rents and a shortage of affordable housing across the country. His death comes as housing protests continue to grow, with demonstrators demanding action from the government. The Prime Minister has called a November election amid mounting public anger over the cost of living. The man's eviction had sparked widespread outrage and renewed calls for stronger protections for vulnerable tenants facing removal from their homes. Israelis have marked the third anniversary of the Hamas-led attack that sparked the Gaza War, with memorial events held across the country. Families of the victims gathered to remember those killed on 7 October 2023. At the same time, many Israelis are demanding accountability for the security failures that allowed the attack to happen. Prime Minister Benjamin Netanyahu has refused to take personal responsibility or order a state inquiry. The commemorations come as tensions remain high, 3 years after the deadliest day in Israel's history.
4: In London, the temperature is 47. Paris is 55, Berlin is 53, and Rome shows 65. In Asia, Beijing is 66, Singapore is 86, and Tokyo is 72. In Sydney, the temperature is 68, and Auckland is 70. We'll update world news and temperatures at the top of every hour.
1: A very quick mention of an event on this day in musical history in 1936, and then a very long piece of music to illustrate. Charles Dutoit, the Swiss conductor of the Montreal Symphony Orchestra from 1977 to 2002, was born on this day 90 years ago. And since 2002, he's been with the Royal Philharmonic and even with the St. Petersburg Philharmonic as well. He and his orchestra, the Montreal Symphony Orchestra, got a 20-year recording contract with Decca that made it and him one of the most recorded orchestras in the world. And the best of those recordings were truly, truly world class. Unfortunately, he rather resigned under a cloud after some unfortunate allegations, but that doesn't interfere with his brilliant music making while he was with them. We're going to hear the complete Saint-Saëns Organ Symphony No. 3 with Charles Dutoit and the Montreal Symphony Orchestra and Peter Herford on the organ.
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0: just absolutely magnificent. Saint-Saëns himself was extremely happy with the way that his Organ Symphony No. 3 came out, considered it perhaps his very finest piece of music. We heard Charles Dutoit with the Montreal Symphony Orchestra and Peter Herford on the organ in that 1982 recording. Dutoit, born on this day in 1936, was with the Montreal Symphony Orchestra for 25 years between 1977 and 2002. And oh my goodness, look at the time. We're well past due for US news, sports, business and weather updates. And I thought it was worth it to give us a very rare excuse to play the entirety of that piece.
1: Here is a US news update, together with sports and business news.
2: A California couple has been charged with abusing at least 14 surrogate-born children. Guojun Xuan and Sylvia Zhang were arrested at their Arcadia mansion after 21 children were removed from their custody last year. Some of the children were as young as 2 months old. The case has been described as a house of horrors. Authorities are continuing to investigate the conditions the children were living in before they were taken into protective care. The Cleveland Guardians kept their season alive with a dominant game. 3 performance, defeating the Los Angeles Angels to stave off elimination in their American League Division Series. Joe Adell's bases, clearing triple, broke the game open, and Jose Ramirez delivered a spectacular defensive play to strand base runners. The Guardians force a game 4 on Thursday. Meanwhile, the Atlanta Dream host the New York Liberty in game 2 of their Women's National Basketball Association semifinal series. Walmart is expanding its drone delivery service to 2 major United States cities, according to a report. The retail giant confirmed the move on Wednesday, October 7, 2026. The expansion follows a successful pilot program. Walmart has not yet confirmed which cities will receive the service first or when deliveries will begin. The company says the drones can carry packages weighing up to 5 pounds and will operate within a 6-mile radius of participating stores. Walmart shares closed higher on the news.
1: 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Current temperatures across the United States: Boston 56, Chicago 68, Denver 70, New York 61, Los Angeles 87, San Francisco 66, Seattle 61, and locally, 79 in small town Texas. Our next look at U.S. weather will be at the bottom of the next hour.
0: David Rowell here, taking you back to the music, and we'll actually have another event from musical history to point us to this piece of music. On this day in 1909, Shura Cherkassky, the Ukrainian, Russian, and American concert pianist, was born. He was with us until 1995. He was known for his performances of the Romantic repertoire, basically music from the early 1800s till the early 1900s. His performance style was characterized as being of virtuoso technique and with a singing piano tone. Doesn't that sound nice? Let's hear it. Here we are with him playing one of the great pieces of Romantic piano music, Liszt's Hungarian Rhapsody No. 2. Aria, popular classical music, making the world a better place, one song at a time.

Wonderful music, that, isn't it? Liszt's Hungarian Rhapsody No. 2 with Shura Cherkassky on the piano, he having been born on this day in 1909. Music of Bedřich Smetana now, the polka from his opera The Bartered Bride, Henry Adolf with the Philharmonia Slavonica.

That was the polka from Biedrich Smetana's opera The Battered Bride. Henry Adolf in the Philharmonia Slavonica, kinda sort of. We go to Haydn's Symphony No. 96, the fourth and final movement, Thomas Beecham and the Royal Philharmonic, and then concluding this hour, the love scene from the ballet La Source by Leo Delibes, Eugene Normandy and the Minneapolis Symphony Orchestra.

0: 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David continues with the second hour of the second half of his Daily Delights show. He'll be here for one further hour after this hour, and then we transition to our three-hour soft, smooth and gentle music show.
1: 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Welcome to the second of the 3 hours of this second part of my Wednesday show, World News and Weather. And then a historical recording.
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3: An 87-year-old man who became a symbol of Spain's housing crisis has died. He was evicted from his home, an event that sparked widespread public outcry and protests. His case highlighted the severe lack of affordable housing and the struggles faced by vulnerable people across the country. His death comes as the government faces increasing pressure to address the crisis, which has become a central political issue in Spain. A death row inmate in the United States state of Tennessee is said to be angry and confused after surviving a failed execution. Krista Pike was convicted of murdering Colleen Slemmer in 1995 and was due to be put to death by lethal injection. Her lawyers say she regained consciousness and remained shackled to her hospital bed, with a long road to recovery ahead. The case has raised questions about whether the state will attempt to execute her again.
2: International temperatures. London 46, Paris 54, Berlin 53, Rome 66, Beijing 70, Singapore 87, Tokyo 75, Sydney 69, Auckland 68. We'll update world news and temperatures at the top of every hour.
1: Our historic recording dates to 1940. Leopold Stokowski and the All-American Orchestra. There's a great name for you, never mind the fact that Leopold Stokowski himself wasn't very American. He was English. Don't let the name fool you. And we're going to hear the fourth and final movement of Beethoven's Symphony No. 5.
4: Aria, the world's best classical music, now being broadcast to the world.

That was the fourth and final movement of Beethoven's Fifth Symphony, Leopold Stokowski and the All-American Orchestra in a 1940 recording. We go to Franz von Suppé, one of his many overtures, this one to the operetta Poet and Peasant, Georg Solti with the Vienna Philharmonic.

The Overture to the Operetta, Poet and Peasant, music by Franz von Suppe, Georg Scholte with the Vienna Philharmonic. Two pieces and we're at the bottom of the hour. We'll hear the choral prelude on the hymn Down Ampney. This is organ music by Herbert Sumption, performed by Donald Hunt on the organ. And then the fourth movement of Luigi Boccherini's Symphony in C Major, Ross Popel with the London Festival Orchestra.

0: The fourth movement of the Symphony in C by Luigi Boccherini, and before that, the choral prelude on the hymn tune Down Ampney by Herbert Sumption. And has a few words, then US news, sports, business, and weather updates.
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3: A California couple has been charged with abusing at least 14 surrogate-born children. Guojun Xuan and Sylvia Zhang were arrested at their Arcadia mansion after 21 children were removed from their custody last year. Some of the children were as young as 2 months old. The case has been described as a house of horrors. Authorities are continuing to investigate the conditions the children were living in before they were taken into protective care. The Cleveland Guardians kept their season alive with a dominant game. 3 performance, defeating the Los Angeles Angels to stave off elimination in their American League Division Series. Joe Adell's bases, clearing triple, broke the game open, and Jose Ramirez delivered a spectacular defensive play to strand base runners. The Guardians force a game 4 on Thursday. Meanwhile, the Atlanta Dream host the New York Liberty in game 2 of their Women's National Basketball Association semifinal series. Walmart is expanding its drone delivery service to 2 major United States cities, according to a report. The retail giant confirmed the move on Wednesday, October 7, 2026. The expansion follows a successful pilot program. Walmart has not yet confirmed which cities will receive the service first or when deliveries will begin. The company says the drones can carry packages weighing up to 5 pounds and will operate within a 6-mile radius of participating stores. Walmart shares closed higher on the news.
2: Keep listening for a world news bulletin at the top of each hour. Here is a look at current temperatures across the United States. Boston is 55. Chicago is 68. Denver is 69, New York is 60, Los Angeles is 86, San Francisco is 63, Seattle is 57, and in small town Texas, it is 76. Our next look at U.S. weather will be at the bottom of the next hour.
0: David Rowell here, taking you back to the music with the 4th piano concerto of Sergei Rachmaninoff. Many of us will be familiar with some parts of the 2nd and 3rd piano concerti, maybe the 1st, but the 4th isn't one we often get to hear. Here's the 3rd movement with Arturo Benedetti Michelangeli on the piano, the Philharmonia Orchestra, and conducted Ettore Grassis.
1: This is ARIA, popular classical music, every day and everywhere.

The third movement of the fourth piano concerto of Rachmaninoff. I don't think he wrote a fifth or subsequent one. Indeed, I didn't really know much about the fourth until coming across it recently. We heard Ettore Grassas leading the Philharmonia Orchestra and Arturo Benedetti Michelangeli on the piano. Another fourth. Now the fourth part of Bizet's second Lalsien suite. It's called the Carillon. John Lanchbery with the Melbourne Symphony Orchestra, and then Rudolf Virkusny on the piano with Brahms' Rhapsody in E-flat major.

music by Johannes Brahms, the Rhapsody in E-flat major performed by Rudolf Verkusny on the piano. Before that, John Lanchbery with the Melbourne Symphony Orchestra giving us the Carillon, the fourth part of the first suite of the music that Georges Bizet wrote for the play L'Arlésienne. We'll probably do three pieces, I think, to finish off the hour. We'll hear a polka mazurka by Eduard Strauss, Alpen Rose, Willy Boskovsky with the Vienna Johann Strauss Chamber Orchestra. And then the 13th of Elgar's Enigma Variations. There were 14 of them, so this is the second to last. Adrian Bolt with the NBC Symphony Orchestra. And if time allows, we'll squeeze in music by Michael Pretorius, the suite in D, the sixth part of that. Iona Brown with the Academy of St. Martin in the Fields and on the guitar, or possibly lute, Christopher Parkening.

0: 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Here's David with the last hour of his Daily Delights show. After this hour, we move to our 3-hour soft, smooth and gentle music show next.
1: David Rell here. Welcome to the start of the final hour of my Wednesday show. Or shows, really, now that I work a split shift. 3 hours, break for 3, come back for 3. World news and weather. Then we open the last hour, as always, with a waltz.
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3: An 87-year-old man who was evicted from his home and became a symbol of Spain's housing crisis has died. His case drew national attention as protests over rising rents and housing shortages continue across the country. Spain's Prime Minister Pedro Sanchez has called a November election amid growing public anger over housing affordability. The man's eviction had come to represent the wider struggles facing many Spaniards unable to afford a place to live. Krista Pike, convicted of murdering Colleen Slemmer in 1995, is angry and confused after surviving a failed execution attempt in Tennessee. Her lawyer says she faces a long road to recovery after regaining consciousness, still shackled to her hospital bed. The botched lethal injection has raised questions about whether the state will try again. Meanwhile, Texas has carried out its first execution since the failed procedure, despite lawyers for inmate Jamal Howard requesting a pause following concerns raised by Pike's case.
4: In London, the temperature is 46. Paris is 54. Berlin is 52. Rome is 65. In Asia, Beijing is 71. Singapore is 89. Tokyo is 75. In Sydney, the temperature is 69. Auckland is 68. We'll update world news and temperatures at the top of every hour.
1: Our opening waltz comes from the ballet Giselle by Adolphe Adam, and it's simply called Waltz. Well, what else is there to say? We have the gentleman known as Henry Adolphe with the orchestra known as the Philharmonia Slavonica, both are pseudonyms. And there's a long story behind that, but that's how they wish to be identified, giving us this waltz.
5: Aria, popular classical music, making the world a better place, one song at a time.

waltz from Giselle by Adam Henry Adolphe with the Philharmonia Slavonica. Dvorak next. His Hussite overture is supposed to be a three-part piece, but he only got the first bit done. Here it is, Anthony Witt with the Polish National Radio Symphony Orchestra.

It's amazing the number of times composers start a work and never finish it. And sometimes the bits that they do just get completely lost, discarded, thrown away, thrown in the fire and burned, discarded by the heirs. And sometimes we still manage to enjoy the bits that were written, as in this case, the overture to the incomplete larger work that Antonín Dvořák planned to write, called the Hussite Overture, Anthony Witt with the Polish National Radio Symphony Orchestra. Beautiful piano music by Claude Debussy now, the prelude to his suite Bergamask, Rudolf Firkusny on the piano, followed by the third movement of Mozart's Hefner Symphony No. 35, Eduard van Beinum with the London Philharmonic.

0: The third movement of Mozart's Symphony No. 35, before that, the prelude to the Sweet Bergamasque by Debussy. And here we are at the bottom of the hour, which means US News, Sports, Business and Weather updates.
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2: Texas has carried out its first execution since the failed lethal injection of Krista Pike. Jamal Howard was put to death after his lawyers asked a judge to pause proceedings, citing concerns raised by Pike's botched execution. Pike remains conscious and speaking in a Tennessee hospital, where her legal team says she is angry and confused and still shackled to her bed. Meanwhile, a California couple, Guojun Xuan and Sylvia Zhang, face charges of abusing at least 14 surrogate-born children removed from their Arcadia mansion. Canada has also paused plans to expand assisted dying to people with mental illness. The Los Angeles Dodgers have advanced to their third straight National League Championship Series after defeating the Atlanta Braves. In the Bronx, a fan interference call denied the New York Yankees a tying two-run home run. The Atlanta Dream took a 2-0 series lead over the New York Liberty with a 23-point performance from Reese. The Cleveland Guardians kept their season alive with a do-or-die Game 3 win, powered by Ramirez. The Baltimore Ravens acquired two-time Pro Bowl center Jurgens from the Philadelphia Eagles. Walmart is expanding its drone delivery service to two major United States cities, marking a significant step in the retailer's push to speed up home deliveries. The move comes as Walmart continues investing in automation and logistics technology to compete with rival retailers. The expansion follows previous drone delivery trials in smaller markets. Meanwhile, more than 265,000 Ram vehicles are facing a recall over a steering defect, according to regulators.
1: 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Boston is at 55, Chicago 65, Denver 68, New York 59, Los Angeles 85, San Francisco 63, Seattle 56. And here in small town Texas, 77. Our next look at U.S. weather will be at the bottom of the next hour.
0: David Rell here, taking you back to the music for the last, 28 minutes or so before my show ends, starting with the fourth of the Church Windows musical depictions by Ottorino Respighi of impressive stained glass church windows in Rome. This one being the window depicting St. Gregory the Great, Antal Durati with the Minneapolis Symphony Orchestra.
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fourth of Ottorino Respighi's church windows depicting St. Gregory the Great and Alterati with the Minneapolis Symphony Orchestra. We reach back in time a bit for this recording. Have to blow the dust off it and carefully clean it. It's a 1932 recording featuring Henry Wood with an orchestra that no longer exists, the British Symphony

the Trojan March from the opera of the same name by Berlioz. And before that, the Gavotte and Rondo from Bach's Partita No. 3, BWV 1006, orchestrated by Henry Wood and then performed by Wood leading the British Symphony Orchestra in a 1932 recording. Here's Alfred Cortot on the piano with one of Chopin's etudes. This is the number 3 in F major called The Horseman. And then we'll hear the third part of Gustav Holst's Brook Green Suite, David Lloyd-Jones and the Royal Ballet Sinfonia

0: Dance, the third part of the Brook Green Suite by Holst, and before that, The Horseman, the third piano etude of Chopin. Let's squeeze in a bit of the ballet Le Corsaire by Ricardo Drigo. This is the first part of its Grand Pas de Deux. And after that, it'll already be the top of the hour, which means time for me to cede my seat, as it were, and pass things on to our 3 hours of soft, smooth, and gentle music. So this is David Rowell saying yet again, bye for now, but don't go just because I'm going. Please keep listening to lovely music here on ARIA. We hope you're enjoying our new ARIA popular classical music service. 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

0: 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We start with 3 hours of soft, smooth, gentle music. Then David gives us 3 hours of his daily delights, followed by Wendy with her ARIA Pops concert, and then David with the second 3 hours of his daily delights with more of the music you're sure to enjoy.
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Tell your friends about Aria and encourage them to give us a listen. Chances are they will thank you and will surely appreciate your helping us to grow our audience too.

Our hour of the softest, smoothest, and gentlest music is almost over, but don't go away. David is waiting to continue your musical enjoyment at the top of the hour.

0: 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We start with 3 hours of soft, smooth, gentle music. 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
2: 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Welcome to my Thursday show, World News and Weather. And then we open with, no surprises here, an overture.
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4: The government has announced a new package of measures aimed at easing pressure on household finances, with support targeted at energy bills and transport costs. Officials said the plan would take effect over the coming months and would be funded through existing departmental budgets. The measures include temporary relief on standing charges for electricity and a freeze on regulated rail fares until next spring. Ministers described the approach as practical and focused on families feeling the squeeze. Opposition figures welcomed some elements, but questioned whether the funding was sufficient to last beyond the current financial year. A United States court has heard arguments in an ongoing lawsuit brought by families of victims of the September 11th attacks against Saudi Arabia. The families allege that men with links to the Saudi government helped those who carried out the 2001 attacks. Saudi Arabia denies the allegations. The hearing took place on Thursday, as the long-running case continues in New York.
3: International temperatures: London 47, Paris 52, Berlin 54, Rome 67. In Asia, Beijing 77, Singapore 91, Tokyo 75. Down under, Sydney 63, Auckland 57. We'll update world news and temperatures at the top of every hour.
2: Our opening overture is to Mozart's opera, one of his later ones, Don Giovanni. Colin Davis with the Royal Philharmonic.
0: This is ARIA. Popular classical music, every day and everywhere.

The overture to Don Giovanni, Colin Davis with the Royal Philharmonic. Joseph Strauss now, we're going to hear his Music of the Spheres Waltz, Willy Boskovsky with the Vienna Philharmonic.

The Music of the Spheres waltz, one of Josef Strauss's better known waltzes. Mind you, he had lots of them. That was opus number 235. So, unsurprising that someone better known than others. Billy Boskovsky with the Vienna Philharmonic. We're going to hear the fourth of Ottorino Respighi's first collection, first suite of Ancient Airs and Dances, Artur Rodzinski with the NBC Symphony Orchestra in this 1938 recording. And then we go to the Act 3, Pas de Quatre, from the ballet Sleeping Beauty by Tchaikovsky with Leopold Stokowski and his Symphony Orchestra.

Music from the ballet Sleeping Beauty by Tchaikovsky, the second of Tchaikovsky's three ballets. We heard Leopold Stokowski and his orchestra giving us the Pas de Quatre from Act 3. Before that, the fourth of the Ancient Airs and Dances Suite 1 by Respighi, Arthur Rodzinski with the NBC Symphony Orchestra. And now, one piece to take us to the bottom of the hour. It's the third movement of Haydn's Keyboard Concerto in D Major, sometimes called the Hungarian Rondo. We have Andreas Steyer on the harpsichord together with the Freiburg Baroque Orchestra and Gottfried von der Goltz conducting.

0: The Hungarian Rondo, the third movement of Haydn's Keyboard Concerto in D major, Gottfried von der Goltz with the Freiburg Baroque Orchestra and Andreas Steyer on the harpsichord. U.S. News, sports, business, and weather updates next.
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2: A California couple have been charged with abusing at least 14 surrogate-born children. Gojun Xuan and Sylvia Zhang were arrested at their mansion in Arcadia, where 21 children were removed from their custody last year. Some of the children were as young as 2 months old. The case has been described as a house of horrors. Meanwhile, a New York court has heard arguments in an ongoing lawsuit brought by families of September 11th victims against Saudi Arabia. The families allege that men with links to the Saudi government helped those who carried out the 2001 attacks, something the country denies. The Tampa Bay Rays completed a sweep of the New York Yankees, capitalizing on a controversial fan interference call in the Bronx that negated a tying two-run home run. Meanwhile, the Los Angeles Dodgers advanced to their third straight National League Championship Series after a clutch hit from ninth-place batter Pages. The Milwaukee Brewers will face Los Angeles in a rematch after a late home run robbery sealed their victory. Walmart is expanding its drone delivery service to two major United States cities. The retail giant announced the move as it continues to grow its rapid delivery options for customers. The expansion follows a series of similar rollouts across the country. Walmart has not yet confirmed which cities will receive the service first. The company says drone delivery can bring items to customers' homes in minutes. No date has been given for when the new locations will launch.
1: 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In Boston, it is 55. Chicago, 60. Denver, 63. New York, 58. Los Angeles, 74. San Francisco, 59. Seattle, 52. And here in small town Texas, 72. Our next look at U.S. weather will be at the bottom of the next hour.
0: David Rell here, taking you back to the music with Rachmaninoff's Second Symphony, its first movement, Nikolai Sokolov with the Cleveland Orchestra in a, goodness me, 1928 recording. Aria, popular classical music, making the world a better place, one song at a time.

starting to sound its age a bit, and it has a lot of age. It was a 98-year-old 1928 recording of the first movement of Rachmaninoff's Second Symphony, Nikolai Sokolov and the Cleveland Orchestra. Next, we'll hear the Rondo, the second movement from Muzio Clementi's Piano Sonata in B-flat Major, Vladimir Horowitz on the piano. And then we'll hear the Habanera of Emmanuel Chabrier, Hervé Niquette with the Monte Carlo Philharmonic.

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1: Welcome to the second hour of David's Daily Delights show. We'll hear this and then one more hour of David's Daily Delights before breaking for the ARIA Pops concert.
0: David Grell here. Welcome to the start of the second hour of my Thursday show, World News and Weather, and then we'll have a piece of vocal music.
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3: The government has announced a new package of measures aimed at easing pressure on household finances, with support targeted at energy bills and transport costs. Officials said the plan would take effect over the coming months and would be funded through existing departmental budgets. The measures include temporary relief on standing charges for electricity and a freeze on regulated rail fares until next spring. Ministers described the approach as practical and focused on families feeling the squeeze. Opposition figures welcomed some elements, but questioned whether the funding was sufficient to last beyond the current financial year. A United States court has heard arguments in an ongoing lawsuit brought by families of victims of the September 11th attacks against Saudi Arabia. The families allege that men with links to the Saudi government helped those who carried out the 2001 attacks. Saudi Arabia denies the allegations. The hearing took place on Thursday, as the long-running case continues in New York.
2: International temperatures: London 47, Paris 52, Berlin 54, Rome 67. In Asia: Beijing 77, Singapore 91, Tokyo 75. Down under: Sydney 63, Auckland 57. We'll update world news and temperatures at the top of every hour.
0: A piece of vocal music is one of those soaring melodies of Puccini that he could write so fantastically. From his very popular opera La Bohème, Act 1, we'll hear O Suave Fanciulla, O Beautiful Maiden, maybe, yes, here's a better word, O Gentle Maiden. Georg Solti and the London Philharmonic, Placido Domingo, and Montserrat Caballé.
1: ARIA, the world's best classical music, now being broadcast to the world.

The interesting thing to me about that piece of music is that it seems to me, and it's a almost 4-minute piece in that recording, but its musical climax to me is only 30 seconds in, when after we've had Placido Domingo singing a bit, the music swells and then Montserrat Caballé joins him and they sing in unison together. And oh my, that to me is the climax of the whole piece. And then there's a very long denouement after the climax. Never mind, it's a lovely piece. That was O Suave Fanciulla, O Gentle Maiden, from Act One of Puccini's La Bohème, Gail Schulte and the London Philharmonic, with Placido Domingo and Montserrat Caballé. Beethoven now, his Appassionata, Piano Sonata No. 23, we'll hear its opening movement. Gerard Willems on the piano,

The first movement of Beethoven's Appassionata, Piano Sonata No. 23, Gerard Willems on the piano. Percy Grainger now will hear his well-known piece, Molly on the Shore, Frederick Fennell with the Eastman Rochester Pops Orchestra, after which we'll hear... What will we hear? Yeah, we'll do this. Then we'll hear the first movement of Schubert's Symphony No. 5, Franz Brüggen with the Orchestra of the 18th Century.

0: the opening movement of Schubert's Fifth Symphony, Franz Bruggen, with the orchestra of the 18th century. Although Schubert was active in the 19th century as well as the 18th century, but never mind, the orchestra is versatile. And before that, we had Molly on the Shore from Percy Grainger, Frederick Fennell, and the Eastman Rochester Pops Orchestra. Anna has a few words, then US news, sports, business, and weather updates.
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3: A lawyer says Krista Pike is now walking around her hospital room after surviving two lethal injections in Tennessee. Pike, convicted of murdering Colleen Slemmer, was left conscious and speaking following the failed execution. Her legal team says she was angry and confused and remained shackled to her hospital bed. Questions now remain over whether the state of Tennessee will attempt to execute her again. Meanwhile, Texas has carried out its first execution since Pike's botched lethal injections, putting Jamal Howard to death after a judge declined to pause the case. The Los Angeles Dodgers have advanced to their third straight National League Championship Series after a clutch hit from number 9 batter Pages. They will now face the Milwaukee Brewers, who secured their spot with a late home run robbery by Mitchell. Meanwhile, the New York Yankees have been eliminated from the playoffs after being swept by the Tampa Bay Rays, with a fan interference call proving costly in the Bronx. President Trump is weighing suspending the federal gas tax, as he says. Oil prices will drop like a rock once the war with Iran ends. The comments come as crude oil trades near $90 a barrel. The president also celebrated the automatic enrollment of 70 million Trump accounts for children. Meanwhile, a Texas rancher is warning that democratic socialism is a train wreck, and an immigrant who defended the American dream against socialism is firing back at critics.
2: 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A look at current temperatures across the United States. Boston is at 55, Chicago 59, Denver 62, New York 58, Los Angeles 75, San Francisco 58, Seattle 52, and in small town Texas, 72. Our next look at U.S. weather will be at the bottom of the next hour.
0: David Rao here, taking you back to the music with Maurice Ravel's The Waltz, La Valse in French, Christophe Fondagnani with the Cleveland Orchestra.
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rather frenetic ending. That was Maurice Ravel's La Valse. Christophe Fondognani with the Cleveland Orchestra. Mind you, don't ask me how to dance anything, because that's not really something I'm gifted at. Still trying to work out what I am gifted at. Meantime, we just accept ourselves and our failings and limitations. It's the Wedding March from The Golden Cockerel, the opera by Nikolai Rimsky-Korsakov, and Pascal Tourtellier with the BBC Philharmonic. After that, we'll hear Chopin's Waltz in A minor, Baron Janus, I'm going to say, on the piano.

Chopin's Waltz in A minor by Byron Yanis on the piano. And before that, we had The Wedding March from the Golden Cockerel Opera of Nikolai Rimsky-Korsakov, Jean-Pascal Tourtellier and the BBC Philharmonic. Charles Groves and the Royal Philharmonic. Now, I guess that outranks the BBC Philharmonic, doesn't it? We'll hear the epilogue to the music Arthur Bliss wrote for the movie Things to Come. And then I think time will allow us to squeeze in the burlesque, the fourth of four pieces by Yusuf Suk. It's Jacques Perlman on the violin, Samuel Sanders on the piano.

0: 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We start with 3 hours of soft, smooth, gentle music. Then David gives us 3 hours of his daily delights, followed by Wendy with her ARIA Pops concert, and then David with the second 3 hours of his daily delights with more of the music you're sure to enjoy.
1: 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After this hour, we break for the 3 hour ARIA Pops concert, then return for the second half of David's Daily Delights.
2: David Rull here. Welcome to the final hour of the first half of my split shift Thursday show. World news and weather, and then we'll hear a recent release.
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4: The Reserve Bank of Australia has raised the official cash rate by 25 basis points to 4.10%, its highest level since April 2025. The decision, announced by the Central Bank Board on Tuesday, follows data showing underlying inflation remains above target at 3.2%. Governor Michelle Bullock said the board judged further tightening necessary to bring inflation back to the 2-3% range. The increase adds around $90 a month to repayments on a $600,000 mortgage. Economists warn another rise is possible before the end of the year. A Syrian general wanted for war crimes is being sheltered by the United States and Lebanon in return for information, including details about the abduction of American reporter Austin Tice. Bassam al-Hassan has lived freely in Lebanon for years despite an international arrest warrant. The arrangement has drawn criticism from human rights groups, who argue that justice for victims of his alleged crimes has been delayed in exchange for intelligence cooperation.
5: In London, the temperature is 52. Paris is 57. Berlin is 61. And Rome shows 71. In Asia, Beijing is 68. Singapore is 91. And Tokyo is 71. In Sydney, the temperature is 60. And Auckland is 55. We'll update world news and temperatures at the top of every hour.
2: Our recent release dates to 2003. Ruslan Raichev with the Plovdiv Philharmonic. That's in Bulgaria or Romania? Bulgaria, I think, Plovdiv, on the banks of the Black Sea. I think I spent a night there one time. The reason I say I think I spent a night there was because we got in late one night, it was dark, and left fairly early the next morning. We were en route from Bucharest to Constantinople, what's it called these days? The place that used to be called Constantinople in Turkey. Oh, how terrible of me. That's going to worry me now, but not enough to stop me from starting this piece of music. Here's Grieg's Norwegian Dance, Opus 35, number 2, with Ruslan Raichev and the orchestra in Plovdiv. ARIA, popular classical music, making the world a better place, one song at a time.

Istanbul. If you're listening at the beginning of that piece, I couldn't remember what Constantinople was called these days. I looked it up. Istanbul, of course. Anyway, that was a Norwegian dance of Grieg. And if you weren't listening before, you're probably wondering, what's Istanbul got to do with Grieg in a Norwegian dance? Because it's performed by Ruslan Raichev with the Plovdiv Philharmonic. That's what I didn't look up, but I'm pretty sure it's on the Bulgarian side of the Bulgarian-Romanian border on the shores of the Black Sea. Paul Dukana, the Sorcerer's Apprentice, Paul Perret with the Detroit Symphony Orchestra.

That was the Sorcerer's Apprentice, music of Paul Dukas, Paul Perret and the Detroit Symphony Orchestra. What's that now? We'll hear the overture to his suite in C major, Ton Koopman on the harpsichord, and then from The Fair Maid of Perth, an opera by Georges Bizet, The Gypsy Dance, Arturo Toscanini and the NBC Symphony Orchestra.

composers have always had a fascination with gypsies, haven't they? That was the Gypsy Dance from the Fair Maid of Burthen opera by Georges Bizet, performed by Arturo Toscanini and the NBC Symphony Orchestra. Before that, Ton Koopman on the harpsichord with the overture, the first part of Mozart's Suite in C Major K399. One piece, and we're at the bottom of the hour. Modern piece by Carl Jenkins, the Welsh composer, Adi Yamos. He cut his teeth. He first off started composing jingles for TV commercials. Well, it's as good a start as any, isn't it? It's not something that composers would have done a couple of hundred years ago, though, but it seemed to work for now Sir Carl Jenkins. And Jenkins himself is conducting the London Philharmonic with Miriam Stockley doing the singing bit.

0: Adi Amos by Carl Jenkins, with the composer conducting the London Philharmonic and Miriam Stockley. Here's Anna with a few words, and then US News, Sports, Business and Weather updates.
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3: A lawyer says Krista Pike is now walking around her hospital room after surviving two lethal injections in Tennessee. Pike, convicted of murdering Colleen Slemmer, was left conscious and speaking following the failed execution. Her legal team says she was angry and confused and remained shackled to her hospital bed. Questions now remain over whether the state of Tennessee will attempt to execute her again. Meanwhile, Texas has carried out its first execution since Pike's botched lethal injections, putting Jamal Howard to death after a judge declined to pause the case. The Los Angeles Dodgers have advanced to their third straight National League Championship Series after a clutch hit from number 9 batter Pages. They will now face the Milwaukee Brewers, who secured their spot with a late home run robbery by Mitchell. Meanwhile, the New York Yankees have been eliminated from the playoffs after being swept by the Tampa Bay Rays, with a fan interference call proving costly in the Bronx. Walmart is expanding its drone delivery service to two major United States cities, a significant move for the retail giant as it pushes further into rapid home delivery. The expansion follows similar efforts by competitors to speed up online orders. Walmart has been testing drone operations in select markets, aiming to cut delivery times. The company has not yet disclosed which cities will receive the service first, but the rollout is expected in the coming months.
2: Keep listening for a world news bulletin at the top of each hour. A look at current temperatures across the United States. Boston is 56, Chicago 58, and Denver 62. New York reports 58, while Los Angeles is 74 and San Francisco 58. Seattle is 51, and here in small town Texas, it is 72. Our next look at U.S. weather will be at the bottom of the next hour.
0: David Rowell here, taking you back to the music with the first movement of Tchaikovsky's Violin Concerto, the violinist being Wolfgang Schneiderhan. And we have the Czech Philharmonic, although it wasn't very Czech in those days, conducted by Václav Talich. What do I mean, wasn't very Czech? It was 1941. Czech was occupied.
1: Aria, the world's best classical music, now being broadcast to the world.

The opening movement of Tchaikovsky's Violin Concerto, Václav Talich, the Czech Philharmonic, and Wolfgang Schneiderhan on the violin. I wonder what sort of reception he got, a German in 1941 in occupied Czechoslovakia or the Czech Republic or whatever it was back in those days. It's changed a bit, hasn't it, over the years. Haydn now, we'll hear his 97th Symphony, its fourth movement, Thomas Beecham with the Royal Philharmonic, and then the March from Act 3 of Ludwig Minkus's ballet, Don Quixote, Haydn Todorov with the Sofia National Opera Orchestra, which will conclude the first half of my Thursday show. We have the Aria Pops concert coming up after that. After 3 hours of that,

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1: Welcome back to the ARIA Pops Concert. I'm Wendy Barnett, here with you playing the most popular works by the most famous composers of all time. Thank you for joining me. Coming up this hour, music from Handel, Bernstein, Rodrigo, and so much more. It all begins after this check of world news and weather.
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3: The Reserve Bank of Australia has raised the official cash rate by 25 basis points to 4.10%, its highest level since April 2025. The decision, announced by the Central Bank Board on Tuesday, follows data showing underlying inflation remains above target at 3.2%. Governor Michelle Bullock said the board judged further tightening necessary to bring inflation back to the 2-3% range. The increase adds around $90 a month to repayments on a $600,000 mortgage. Economists warn another rise is possible before the end of the year. A Syrian general wanted for war crimes is being sheltered by the United States and Lebanon in return for information, including details about the abduction of American reporter Austin Tice. Bassam al-Hassan has lived freely in Lebanon for years despite an international arrest warrant. The arrangement has drawn criticism from human rights groups, who argue that justice for victims of his alleged crimes has been delayed in exchange for intelligence cooperation.
4: In London, the temperature is 52, Paris is 57, Berlin is 61, and Rome shows 71. In Asia, Beijing is 68, Singapore is 91, and Tokyo is 71. In Sydney, the temperature is 60, and Auckland is 55. We'll update world news and temperatures at the top of every hour.
1: Welcome back to the ARIA Pops Concert. Let's begin our program today with a 16-minute work from Antonín Dvořák's Cello Concerto. This was written during his final year in the United States when he was director of the National Conservatory in New York. This was in 1894 and 1895. We'll hear Charles Munch conducting the Boston Symphony Orchestra with cellist Gregor Piotrkowski in the first movement of Antonín Dvořák's Cello Concerto.
5: This is ARIA, popular classical music, every day and everywhere.

That was the first movement to Antonín Dvořák's cello concerto here on the Aria Pops Concert. Music now from George Frideric Handel's Water Music Suite. Let's hear the Allegro with Neville Mariner conducting the Academy of St. Martin in the Fields. We'll start with the third movement to Beethoven's Sixth Symphony with Arturo Toscanini conducting the BBC Symphony Orchestra.

That was the Allegro from George Frideric Handel's Water Music Suite. And before that, the third movement to Beethoven's Sixth Symphony. Coming up in about 5 minutes, we'll have a check of news and weather here on ARIA Radio. But first, the Overture to Candide by Leonard Bernstein. Here's Leonard Bernstein conducting the New York Philharmonic

0: That was the Overture to Candide by Leonard Bernstein here on the Aria Pops Concert. Coming up, we'll hear music from The Waltz King. I'll be right back after this check of U.S. news, sports, business, and weather.
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2: A lawyer says Krista Pike is now walking around her hospital room after surviving two lethal injections in Tennessee. Pike, convicted of murdering Colleen Slemmer, was left conscious and speaking following the failed execution. Her legal team says she was angry and confused and remained shackled to her hospital bed. Questions now remain over whether the state of Tennessee will attempt to execute her again. Meanwhile, Texas has carried out its first execution since Pike's botched lethal injections, putting Jamal Howard to death after a judge declined to pause the case. The Los Angeles Dodgers have advanced to their third straight National League Championship Series after a clutch hit from number 9 batter Pages. They will now face the Milwaukee Brewers, who secured their spot with a late home run robbery by Mitchell. Meanwhile, the New York Yankees have been eliminated from the playoffs after being swept by the Tampa Bay Rays, with a fan interference call proving costly in the Bronx. Walmart is expanding its drone delivery service to two major United States cities, a significant move for the retail giant as it pushes further into rapid home delivery. The expansion follows similar efforts by competitors to speed up online orders. Walmart has been testing drone operations in select markets, aiming to cut delivery times. The company has not yet disclosed which cities will receive the service first, but the rollout is expected in the coming months.
1: 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In Boston, it is 56. Chicago is 56. Denver is 61. New York is 57. Los Angeles is 76. San Francisco is 58. Seattle is 51. And here in small town Texas, it is 72. Our next look at U.S. weather will be at the bottom of the next hour.
0: Welcome back to the Aria Pops Concert. I'm Wendy Barnett, here with you playing the most popular works by the most famous composers of all time. Let's start this half hour with a 9-minute work from Johann Strauss II, the Waltz King. He was the leading Viennese waltz composer of the 19th century. He composed the Blue Danube in 1866. It was first performed in 1867 by the Vienna Men's Choral Association. Strauss later made the orchestral version that became internationally famous. Here's George Zell conducting the Vienna Philharmonic Orchestra.
3: Aria, popular classical music, making the world a better place, one song at a time.

That was Johann Strauss II's On the Beautiful Blue Danube, here on the Aria Pops Concert. Coming up, we'll hear music from Benjamin Britten's Simple Symphony and a selection from The Carnival of the Animals. First, Hector Berlioz's Symphony Fantastique. Let's hear the fourth movement, The March to the Scaffold, with Leopold Stokowski conducting the New Philharmonia Orchestra. We'll then follow that up with the opening movement to Joaquin Rodrigo's Concierto de Aranjuez, with Eugene Ormandy leading the members of the Philadelphia Orchestra.

That was the opening movement to Joaquin Rodrigo's Concierto de Aranjuez here on the Aria Pops Concert. Coming up in about 6 minutes, we'll have a check of news and weather here on Aria Radio and music from Vivaldi, Mozart, Chopin, and much more. Right now, Benjamin Britten's Simple Symphony. Let's hear the second movement, the Playful Pizzicato, with Benjamin Britten conducting the English Chamber Orchestra. And we'll start with The Pianist, the 11th movement from The Carnival of the Animals by Camille Saint-Saëns, with Ephraim Kurtz conducting the Philharmonia Orchestra and pianist Hepzibah Menuhin and Abby Simon.

0: 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We start with 3 hours of soft, smooth, gentle music. Then David gives us 3 hours of his daily delights, followed by Wendy with her ARIA Pops concert, and then David with the second 3 hours of his daily delights with more of the music you're sure to enjoy.
1: 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I'm Wendy Barnett, here with you playing the most popular works by the most famous composers of all time. We'll start our program with music from Brahms' First Symphony right after this check of world news and weather.
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3: Russia says there is no epidemic risk after a researcher at a plague laboratory died from an unknown infection. The World Health Organization is pushing for greater transparency, while the Kremlin insists the situation is under control and has increased pressure on Russia for answers. Dozens of people have been quarantined as a precaution. Officials have not yet identified the cause of the death, leaving questions about safety at the facility unanswered. The case has raised international concern about biosafety standards at the laboratory. A Russian strike on buses in a frontline city in Ukraine has killed 33 people, according to officials. Ukraine accused Russia of deliberately targeting the crowded buses to kill as many civilians as possible. The attack is part of a surge in deadly strikes across the country. Emergency crews remain at the scene.
2: In London, the temperature is 54. Paris is 58, Berlin is 63, and Rome shows 74. In Asia, Beijing is 62, Singapore is 89, and Tokyo is 70. In Sydney, the temperature is 58, and Auckland is 56. We'll update world news and temperatures at the top of every hour.
1: Welcome back to the ARIA Pops concert. I'm Wendy Barnett, here with you playing the most popular works by the most famous composers of all time. We'll begin this half hour with a 13-minute work from Brahms' First Symphony. We'll hear the first movement. Brahms worked for many years before allowing his first symphony to reach the public. The premiere took place in 1876, and this first movement opens with a slow introduction over a steady timpani pulse. We'll hear Guido Cantelli conducting the Boston Symphony Orchestra.
0: ARIA, the world's best classical music, now being broadcast to the world.

That was the first movement to Johannes Brahms' First Symphony here on the Aria Pops Concert. Thank you so much for joining us. We'll have music coming up later from The Sleeping Beauty, a selection from Peer Gynt. And right now, from Antonio Vivaldi's The Four Seasons, let's hear the opening movement to the Winter Concerto, with Nicholas Kramer conducting the Raglan Baroque Players and soloist Monica Huggett. We'll start this set of music with Mars, the Bringer of War, the opening movement to the Planet Suite by Gustav Holst. Here's Gustav Holst conducting the London Symphony Orchestra.

That was the first movement to the Winter Concerto from the Four Seasons by Antonio Vivaldi. And before that, Mars, the Bringer of War from The Planets by Gustav Holst. In about 5 minutes, we'll have a check of news and weather here on the Aria Pops concert. Do stay with us. Now music from Mozart's The Marriage of Figaro. It was the first of Mozart's three great collaborations with librettist Lorenzo de Pont. Here's the overture with Bruno Walter conducting the British Symphony Orchestra.

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1: The Overture to the Marriage of Figaro by Mozart here on Aria Radio. Coming up, music from Sibelius's Second. I'll be right back after U.S. news, sports, business, and weather.
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3: Canadian poet Anne Carson has won the Nobel Prize in Literature. The 76-year-old is celebrated for works that cross the boundaries between poetry, fiction, and scholarship. The award recognizes a career built on bold and inventive writing that has challenged conventional literary forms. The Los Angeles Dodgers have advanced to their third straight National League Championship Series after a clutch performance from number 9 hitter Pages. In the Bronx, a fan interference call denied the Yankees a tying 2-run home run as New York was eliminated. The Milwaukee Brewers will face the Dodgers next after Mitchell's late home run robbery sealed their win. In the Women's National Basketball Association playoffs, the Atlanta Dream took a 2-game series lead over the New York Liberty, with Reese scoring 23 points in overtime. Walmart is expanding its drone delivery service to 2 major United States cities, widening the reach of its rapid aerial shipping program. The retailer confirmed the move, which follows similar rollouts in other markets as competition in same-day delivery intensifies. Elsewhere, Ram is recalling more than 265,000 vehicles over a steering defect, according to regulators. United States futures rose after the Nasdaq hit a record high, while crude oil traded near $90 a barrel. SpaceX is reportedly seeking $40 billion to purchase NVIDIA chips.
2: Keep listening for a world news bulletin at the top of each hour. In Boston, it is 57. Chicago is 56. Denver is 59. New York is 57, Los Angeles is 75, San Francisco is 58, Seattle is 50, and here in small town Texas, it is 72. Our next look at U.S. weather will be at the bottom of the next hour.
1: Welcome back to the Aria Pops Concert. I'm Wendy Barnett, here with you playing the most popular works by the most famous composers of all time. Let's begin with a work that's a little over 13 minutes long from Jean Sibelius's Second Symphony. We'll hear the finale, the fourth movement. His Second Symphony became one of his most frequently performed orchestral works, and he composed it in 1901 and 1902 after he had a stay in Italy. He conducted the premiere in Helsinki in 1902, and we'll hear the finale with Georges Schneevoet conducting the NBC Symphony Orchestra.
0: This is Aria, popular classical music, every day and everywhere.

That was the finale to Jean Sibelius' Second Symphony here on the Aria Pops Concert. Music now from The Sleeping Beauty by Tchaikovsky. From Act One, we'll hear Rose Adagio. It's one of the great set pieces of the work created for Petipa's original 1890 St. Petersburg production at the Imperial Theaters. The ballet premiered in 1890 with choreography by Marius Petipa. And the Rose Adagio comes from Act One during Princess Aurora's presentation scene. It's one of the ballet's most famous

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1: This is the ARIA Pops Concert. I'm Wendy Barnett, here with you playing the most popular works by the most famous composers of all time. Coming up, music from Felix Mendelssohn, Dvorak, Brahms, and more after this check of world news and weather.
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3: A Russian airstrike has killed at least 33 people in eastern Ukraine, making it the deadliest single attack in the country this year. The strike hit the city of Kramatorsk in the Donetsk region, where a bus was set ablaze following the attack. Emergency crews responded to the scene as authorities worked to assess the full extent of the casualties and damage. The attack marks a significant escalation in the ongoing conflict, drawing renewed international attention to the humanitarian toll on civilians in eastern Ukraine. A Russian strike on buses in a frontline city in Ukraine has killed at least 30 people, according to officials. Ukraine accused Russia of deliberately targeting the crowded vehicles to kill as many civilians as possible. The attack comes amid a surge in deadly strikes across the country. Meanwhile, a tanker has been hit by multiple projectiles in the Gulf off Qatar, with casualties reported on board. The vessel has been identified as the oil and chemical tanker Acers.
4: In London, the temperature is 58. Paris is 60, Berlin is 58, and Rome shows 76. In Asia, Beijing is 57, Singapore is 86, and Tokyo is 68. In Sydney, the temperature is 56, and Auckland is 55. We'll update world news and temperatures at the top of every hour.
1: Welcome back to the ARIA Pops Concert. We'll begin this hour with a 14-minute work from Felix Mendelssohn's Octet for Strings. He wrote this when he was just 16 years old, composed in 1825, and we'll hear the first movement. It's unusually expansive for chamber music of its time and treats the eight players as an integrated ensemble rather than two separate quartets. We'll hear Rafael Kubelik conducting the Academy of St. Martin in the Fields Chamber Ensemble.
0: ARIA, popular classical music, making the world a better place, one song at a time.

That was the opening movement to Felix Mendelssohn's Octet for Strings here on the Aria Pops Concert. Music now from Brahms. Let's hear his Hungarian Dance No. 8 with Erika Marini on violin and Artur Balsam at the piano. And we'll start with the first movement to Antonin Dvorak's Serenade for Strings with Klaus-Peter Flohr conducting the Royal Philharmonic Orchestra.

That was Johannes Brahms' Hungarian Dance No. 8, and before that, the opening to Antonín Dvořák's Serenade for Strings. Coming up in about 6 minutes, we'll have a check of news and weather here on ARIA Radio, but first, a selection from Edward Elgar's Enigma Variations. We'll hear the finale, Edu. The Enigma Variations made him internationally known. He composed it in 1898. It was conducted at the premiere in 1899 in London by Hans Richter. Each variation of the Enigma Variations portrays someone in Elgar's circle. The finale, Edu, represents Elgar himself, using his wife Alice's nickname for him. The finale recalls themes associated with Alice and the publisher August Jaeger, tying the portrait cycle together. Here is Malcolm Sargent conducting the London Symphony Orchestra.

0: the finale to the Enigma Variations by Edward Elgar here on the Aria Pops Concert. Coming up after a short break, music from Beethoven's Seventh. I'll be right back after this check of U.S. news, sports, business, and weather.
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2: Canadian poet Anne Carson has won the Nobel Prize in Literature. The 76-year-old is celebrated for works that cross the boundaries between poetry, fiction, and scholarship. The award recognizes a career built on bold and inventive writing that has challenged conventional literary forms. The Los Angeles Dodgers have advanced to their third straight National League Championship Series after a clutch performance from number 9 hitter Pages. In the Bronx, a fan interference call denied the Yankees a tying 2-run home run as New York was eliminated. The Milwaukee Brewers will face the Dodgers next after Mitchell's late home run robbery sealed their win. In the Women's National Basketball Association playoffs, the Atlanta Dream took a 2-game series lead over the New York Liberty, with Reese scoring 23 points in overtime. Walmart is expanding its drone delivery service to 2 major United States cities, widening the reach of its rapid aerial shipping program. The retailer confirmed the move, which follows similar rollouts in other markets as competition in same-day delivery intensifies. Elsewhere, Ram is recalling more than 265,000 vehicles over a steering defect, according to regulators. United States futures rose after the NASDAQ hit a record high, while crude oil traded near $90 a barrel. SpaceX is reportedly seeking $40 billion to purchase NVIDIA chips.
1: Keep listening for a world news bulletin at the top of each hour. A look at current temperatures across the United States. Boston is 58, Chicago 56, and Denver 59. New York reports 58, while Los Angeles is 75 and San Francisco 58. Seattle is 51, and here in small town Texas, it is 72. Our next look at U.S. weather will be at the bottom of the next hour.
0: Welcome back to the Aria Pops Concert. Thank you so much for joining me. I'm Wendy Barnett, and I'm here with you until the top of the hour when David joins us with his Daily Delights. Do stay with us. We'll start this half hour with an 11.5-minute work from Beethoven's Seventh Symphony, one of his most rhythmically concentrated orchestral works. He completed it in 1812, and it premiered in Vienna in 1813 at a benefit concert for soldiers wounded at the Battle of Hanau. Beethoven conducted the premiere. Here's the opening movement, with Carl Schuricht conducting the Orchestra de la Société des Concerts du Conservatoire.
3: Aria, the world's best classical music, now being broadcast to the world.

That was the opening movement to Beethoven's 7th here on the Aria Pops Concert. Music now from Sergei Rachmaninoff's Rhapsody on a Theme of Paganini. Let's hear the introduction and variations 1 through 6. We'll hear Nima Jarvi conducting the Concertgebouw Orchestra with Bela Davidovich at the piano. And we'll start with Casta Diva from Norma by Vincenzo Bellini. Bellini was one of the central composers of bel canto opera. Norma premiered in Milan in 1831. Casta Diva is Norma's Act I prayer to the moon goddess, one of the defining soprano arias of the bel canto repertory. And we'll hear Maria Callas performing with the Maggio Musicale Florence, with Tullio Serafin conducting.

Sergei Rachmaninoff's Rhapsody on a theme of Paganini, the introduction and variations 1 through 6. Before that, we heard Casta Diva from Act 1 of Norma by Vincenzo Bellini. Thank you again for joining us today for the Aria Pops concert. Stay with us. Coming up in about 4 minutes, David joins us with his Daily Delights. We'll have a check of world news and weather. And I'll leave you today with The Waltz from Coppelia by Leo Delibes. Here's an unknown conductor and orchestra with this work. And thank you again for joining us here on Aria Radio.

0: 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We start with 3 hours of soft, smooth, gentle music. Then David gives us 3 hours of his daily delights, followed by Wendy with her ARIA Pops concert, and then David with the second 3 hours of his daily delights with more of the music you're sure to enjoy.
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2: David Rahl here. Welcome to the start of, as just said, the first hour of the second half of my Thursday show, World News and Weather, and then a look at today in musical history.
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4: A Russian airstrike has killed at least 33 people in eastern Ukraine, making it the deadliest single attack in the country this year. The strike hit the city of Kramatorsk in the Donetsk region, where a bus was set ablaze following the attack. Emergency crews responded to the scene as authorities worked to assess the full extent of the casualties and damage. The attack marks a significant escalation in the ongoing conflict, drawing renewed international attention to the humanitarian toll on civilians in eastern Ukraine. A Russian strike on buses in the frontline city of Kramatorsk has killed at least 30 people, according to officials. Ukraine accused Russia of deliberately targeting the crowded vehicles to kill as many civilians as possible. The attack comes amid a surge in deadly strikes across Ukraine in recent days. Emergency services are working at the scene.
3: International temperatures: London 58, Paris 61, Berlin 58, Rome 76. In Asia, Beijing 55, Singapore 86, Tokyo 68. In the South Pacific, Sydney 54 and Auckland 54. We'll update world news and temperatures at the top of every hour.
2: On this day in musical history in 1870, Louis Vierne, the French organist, was born in Poitiers, France, and lived until 1937. He was the organist of Notre Dame de Paris from 1900 until his death. And he wrote, now here's no big surprise, he wrote organ music, including 6 organ symphonies and a Messe Solennelle for choir and 2 organs. He died in a rather spectacular way. On the 2nd of June 1937, he gave his 1750th organ recital at Notre Dame. He completed the main concert and then was going to play an encore. He pulled out the music for the next piece. He had a quick look at what it was going to be, then selected the stops he would use for the improvisation. Then suddenly, pitched forward, fell off the bench, and his foot hit the low E pedal of the organ. He lost consciousness as the single note echoed throughout the great cathedral, and had thus fulfilled his oft-stated lifelong dream to die at the console of the great organ of Notre Dame. Whoa. Well, I'm not quite sure how I wish to die, other than to observe I don't wish to die, but that's certainly a way, isn't it? Let's hear some of the music he wrote. We're going to hear the final movement of his 3rd of 6 organ symphonies with David Briggs at the organ.
0: This is ARIA, popular classical music, every day and everywhere.

music of Louis Vierne, who was born on this day in 1870. The final movement of his Symphony No. 3 for organ, David Briggs on the organ. On this day in 1892, Sergei Rachmaninoff first performed his piano prelude in C sharp minor in Moscow at the age of 19. Yes, this was a very early work of his and remains one of his best known and most loved. Just a short little piano prelude. And it's worth stating, in case you don't already know this, that Rachmaninoff, a tall, gaunt sort of person, had very large hands and long fingers, making it easy for him to play difficult music on the piano. And he was a very good pianist. Now, we can't, of course, hear how he performed this prelude in C-sharp minor when he was 19 years old in 1892, but we can hear him performing it, because in the 1920s, he recorded a number of pieces of piano music using a player piano. That's where someone plays a piece of music and a mechanism in the piano, well, the best modern way of describing it would be digitally records it onto a roll of paper, cutting holes where each note is played. And then anyone else can take that roll of paper, and of course they duplicate them off by the thousands, and put it in another player piano and play it back again, almost exactly as if the original performer was seated at the piano and performing it. There are some things that player pianos don't do very well, although some became more sophisticated. Like, for example, the player piano knows when a note is pressed and when the note is released, but it doesn't necessarily know, was the note pressed hard or soft? Was the sustaining pedal down or not? So it gives us a sense, but not the complete recreation of a performance. Nonetheless, and you know where this is leading, they made recordings from a player piano of the recordings that Sergei Rachmaninoff made all those years ago. So we can hear it on a modern piano in a modern recording. Let's see what he might have sounded like performing his prelude in C-sharp minor.

and Disorder. That was Sergei Rachmaninoff performing his very own piece of music, the Prelude in C sharp minor. Modest Mussorgsky now, Night on the Bear Mountain, Willem van Otterloo with the Vienna Symphony Orchestra.

Tonight on the Bear Mountain, music of Modest Mussorgsky. And I think we can squeeze in one more piece if I don't talk too much before the bottom of the hour. We'll make it a third piece of music by a Russian/Soviet/Armenian composer, Aram Hakachurian. From his ballet Spartacus, here is the scene and dance with Krotala, Andrei Anichanov with the St. Petersburg State Symphony Orchestra.

0: the Scene and Dance with Krotala from the Ballet Spartacus by Hakachurian Andrei Nichanov with the St. Petersburg State Symphony Orchestra. A few words from Anna and then more words about U.S. news, sports, business, and weather updates.
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3: Arizona congressional candidate Bernadette Green, Placentia, says she was raped while repairing a campaign sign. She says her memory of the attack is spotty and that she was knocked unconscious. The incident is under investigation. The Milwaukee Brewers have secured a rematch with Los Angeles in the National League Championship Series after a dramatic victory sealed by Mitchell's late home run robbery. The Dodgers advanced to their third straight National League Championship Series, powered by a clutch performance from number 9 hitter Pages. Meanwhile, the New York Yankees were eliminated with a fan interference call in the Bronx, costing them a tying 2-run home run, and Judge expressing his anguish at watching the elimination unfold. Walmart is expanding its drone delivery service to 2 major United States cities, widening the retailer's push to speed up doorstep drop-offs for shoppers. The move follows a wave of investment in airborne logistics across the retail sector. Walmart has not yet named the 2 locations. The expansion comes as more than 265,000 Ram vehicles face a recall over a steering defect, and as President Donald Trump says, oil prices will drop sharply once the conflict with Iran ends.
2: Keep listening for a world news bulletin at the top of each hour. In Boston, 61. Chicago, 58. Denver, 59. New York, 61. Los Angeles, 74. San Francisco, 58. Seattle, 50. And here in small town Texas, 74. Our next look at U.S. weather will be at the bottom of the next hour.
0: David Rowell here, taking you back to the music with Bruckner's Symphony No. 4, its third movement, the Scherzo, Eugen Joachim with the Berlin Philharmonic.
4: ARIA, popular classical music, making the world a better place, one song at a time.

Big music by Bruckner from his Symphony No. 4, the Third Movement, Eugen Jochum and the Berlin Philharmonic. Albert Toby now, one of his interesting pieces of music. Some people sneer at them and deride them. Other people notice that he became the first ever millionaire musician in Britain because of them and think, well, he was obviously doing something right. I'm inclined to think that if you write music that people like and pay to hear, you are doing something right, rather than music that the well-educated, perhaps, say is musically good, but no one ever listens to. You know what I'm talking about, even if I'm not sure how to phrase it correctly. Here is Katobi's Inner Monastery Garden, the Slovak Radio Symphony Orchestra and the Slovak Philharmonic Male Chorus, with Adrian Lieper conducting. After that, the third movement of Mozart's 14th Piano Concerto, Geoffrey Tate and the English Chamber Orchestra, with Mitsuko Uchida on the piano, which will leave us time for, let me see, one more piece, I think. How about this? The third movement of William Boyce's Symphony in B-flat Major, Trevor Pinnock, with the English Concert

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1: David continues with the second hour of the second half of his Daily Delights show. He'll be here for one further hour after this hour, and then we transition to our three-hour soft, smooth, and gentle music show.
0: David Rowell here. Welcome to my Thursday show. And if you've been listening for a while, thank you. And if you're just tuning in, please do stick around. World news and weather, then we have a historic recording.
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3: A powerful earthquake has struck the eastern coast of Japan, prompting authorities to issue a tsunami warning for coastal regions. The quake registered a magnitude of 7.2 and struck at a shallow depth, shaking buildings as far away as Tokyo. Residents in affected areas have been urged to move to higher ground immediately. Train services have been suspended and power outages are reported in several districts. There are no immediate reports of casualties, but officials warn that aftershocks are likely to continue throughout the day. A Russian strike on buses in the frontline city of Kramatorsk has killed at least 30 people, Ukrainian officials say. Ukraine accused Russia of deliberately targeting the crowded vehicles to kill as many civilians as possible. The attack comes as deadly assaults across Ukraine surge.
4: International temperatures. London 58, Paris 61, Berlin 58, Rome 76. In Asia, Beijing 55, Singapore 86, Tokyo 68. In the South Pacific, Sydney 54 and Auckland 54. We'll update world news and temperatures at the top of every hour.
0: Our historic recording dates back to 1929. And it features Alexander Brailovsky on the piano. He was a Russian and French pianist who specialized in music of Chopin. And he had an extraordinarily broad repertory. Indeed, in a series of 19 recitals that he gave in, of all places, Buenos Aires, he never repeated a single work. That's quite astonishing. Now you might think, oh yes, well I can play the piano and I can play lots of pieces too. But when you're talking about a concert recital, the level of expertise that you need to bring yourself up to is quite awesome. And if you play the piano, you probably know that. And so to have, say 19 hour and a half concerts all at your fingertips, 30 hours of music to perform. That is distinctively unusual. We're going to hear him here in this 1929 recording, not with Chopin though, with Liszt, the Hungarian Rhapsody No. 6.
1: ARIA, the world's best classical music, now being broadcast to the world.

the sixth Hungarian Rhapsody of Franz Liszt. He wrote 19 of them in total, performed in that 1929 recording by Alexander Brailovsky on the piano. Wagner now will hear the overture to his second opera. That is the second from when we started counting them. There are a few early ones that aren't officially counted but are out there lurking. This is the overture to Tannhauser, Sergiu Celibidache with the Munich Philharmonic.

Very strong piece of music that, isn't it? It was one of the first pieces of music that I was ever introduced to all those many years ago. Made its impression on me. Can't tell you how many times I played it before I discovered there was more to classical music than The Rite of the Valkyries and the Overture to Tannhauser. Well, that was then. We heard Sergiu Celibidache and the Munich Philharmonic with that recording of Wagner's Tannhauser Overture. One more piece. We're at the bottom of the finale to St. Paul, the St. Paul's Suite by Gustav Holst. Nicholas Braithwaite with the New Zealand Chamber Orchestra.

0: That was the finale, the fourth part of the St. Paul's Suite by Gustav Holst, taking us down to U.S. news, sports, business and weather updates.
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2: Arizona congressional candidate Bernadette Green, Placentia, says she was raped while repairing a campaign sign. She says her memory of the attack is spotty and that she was knocked unconscious. The incident is under investigation. The Tampa Bay Rays have swept the New York Yankees in their American League Division Series, advancing to the Championship Series. A potential tying two-run home run by Anthony Volpe was overturned due to fan interference in the Bronx. The Rays will now face the Milwaukee Brewers, who advanced after Garrett Mitchell's late home run robbery sealed their victory. The Los Angeles Dodgers also progressed, defeating the San Diego Padres to reach their third straight National League Championship Series. Walmart is expanding its drone delivery service to two major United States cities, marking a significant step in the retailer's push to speed up home deliveries. The move comes as Walmart continues to invest in automated logistics technology to compete with rival retailers. The expansion follows successful pilot programs in smaller markets. Walmart has not yet announced exact launch dates for the two cities. The company says the service will deliver select grocery and household items within 30 minutes of ordering.
1: Keep listening for a world news bulletin at the top of each hour. In Boston, it is 63. Chicago is 62. Denver is 61. New York is 66. Los Angeles is 73. San Francisco is 59. Seattle is 50. And here in small town Texas, it is 80. Our next look at U.S. weather will be at the bottom of the next hour.
0: David Rowell here, taking you back to the music with the opening movement of Eduard Lalo's Spanish Symphony, the Sinfonía Española. It's a symphony for orchestra. Well, aren't they all? But also with a prominent violin part, the prominent violin part performed by Tasman Little, the Royal Scottish National Orchestra, and Vernon Handley.
3: This is Aria, popular classical music, every day and everywhere.

from the Symphonie Espagnole of Edouard Lalo. That was the opening movement, Vernon Handley with the Royal Scottish National Orchestra and Tasman Little on the violin. Now, if you were listening 1 hour, 40 minutes ago, you would have heard a piece of piano music recorded by Sergei Rachmaninoff onto a player piano, and then played back in the 1980s and recorded as if he was in the studio long after he was dead. We're going to hear a similar piece now, this time music of Ignacy Jan Paderewski. Who was he? A Polish pianist, composer, and statesman who was a spokesman for Polish independence and Poland's prime minister and foreign minister just after World War I. And they were very proud of him. Look, he's a cultured politician. Not always the most common of things to find, although if I had to think of other, quote, cultured politicians, I'd immediately think of Edward Heath, the British Prime Minister in the 1970s, perhaps, who was also a very avid lover of classical music and did some conducting as well. I think it was probably novelty conducting, with orchestras thinking people will pay good money to come along and hear Ted Heath, as he was often called, Edward Heath, conducting our orchestra because he's a prominent person rather than because he's a great conductor. Anyway, let's hear Paderewski performing a minuet in G, his own music, also recorded onto a player roll and recorded in the 1980s. And after that, we go to the beautiful fourth part of Mahler's Symphony No. 2, Zubin Mehta, with the Vienna Philharmonic and Christa Ludwig, the mezzo-soprano.

The only nasty thing about that piece of music is the ending as it continues on to the next bit. That was the fourth movement of Mahler's Symphony No. 2, the deep-voiced mezzo-soprano Christa Ludwig, together with Zubin Mehta and the Vienna Philharmonic. Have we got time for two or three pieces of music to finish off this hour? Let's see. Here's a fast polka from Johann Strauss Jr., Hail to Hungary, Ferenc Fricsay and the Berlin Radio Symphony Orchestra. And then we'll hear the second movement of Beethoven's String Quartet No. 13, performed by the Lena Quartet. And maybe the sixth part of Peter Warlock's Capriole Suite with Iona Brown, Christopher Parkening on the guitar, and the Academy of St. Martin in the Fields.

0: 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We start with 3 hours of soft, smooth, gentle music. Then David gives us 3 hours of his daily delights, followed by Wendy with her ARIA Pops concert, and then David with the second 3 hours of his daily delights with more of the music you're sure to enjoy.
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2: David Rowell here. Welcome to the start of the final hour of my Thursday show, World News and Weather. And then we open, as always, with a waltz.
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4: A powerful earthquake has struck the eastern coast of Japan, prompting authorities to issue a tsunami warning for coastal regions. The quake registered a magnitude of 7.2 and struck at a shallow depth, shaking buildings as far away as Tokyo. Residents in affected areas have been urged to move to higher ground immediately. Train services have been suspended and power outages are reported in several districts. There are no immediate reports of casualties, but officials warn that aftershocks are likely to continue throughout the day. A Russian strike on buses in the frontline city of Kramatorsk has killed at least 30 people, Ukrainian officials say. Ukraine accused Russia of deliberately targeting the crowded vehicles to kill as many civilians as possible. The attack comes as deadly assaults across Ukraine surge.
3: In London, the temperature is 59. Paris is 61. Berlin is 55. Rome is 74. In Asia, Beijing is 55. Singapore is 84. Tokyo is 67. In Sydney, the temperature is 53. Auckland is 55. We'll update world news and temperatures at the top of every hour.
2: Our opening waltz is from Jacques Offenbach's ballet, Gaieté Parisienne. And we have Eric Kunzel with the Cincinnati Pops Orchestra performing it.
5: ARIA, popular classical music, making the world a better place, one song at a time.

Waltz from the ballet Gaieté Parisienne by Jacques Offenbach, Erich Kunzel with the Cincinnati Pops Orchestra. Johannes Brahms now will hear the first movement of his second piano concerto, Vladimir Horowitz, the pianist, together with Arturo Toscanini and the NBC Symphony Orchestra.

The first movement of Brahms' Piano Concerto No. 2, Arturo Toscanini, with the NBC Symphony Orchestra and Vladimir Horowitz on the piano. Two pieces, and there we will be at the bottom of the hour. First of all, from Ralph Vaughan Williams, the Anthract, from the music he wrote for the play The Wasps, Adrian Bolt with the London Symphony Orchestra, and then the gentleman known as the Spanish Mozart, because he was a child prodigy, he died young, and they had the first and second names, baptismal names, the same. It would be Juan Crisóstomo Arriaga. What they didn't have in common was when they lived. Arriaga lived about 50 years after Mozart. We're going to hear his Symphony in D Major, the third movement, Alvaro Casuto with the Algarve Orchestra, and that will take us to the bottom of the hour.

0: The third movement in minuet form from Juan Crisóstomo Arriaga's Symphony in D Major, Alvaro Casuto with the Algarve Orchestra. And before that, we heard the entr'acte from The Wasps Suite by Ralph Vaughan Williams, Adrian Bolton, the London Symphony Orchestra. Anna has a few words, then US news, sports, business, and weather updates.
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3: Arizona congressional candidate Bernadette Green, Placentia, says she was raped while repairing a campaign sign. She says her memory of the attack is spotty and that she was knocked unconscious. The incident is under investigation. The Tampa Bay Rays have swept the New York Yankees in their American League Division Series, advancing to the Championship Series. A potential tying two-run home run by Anthony Volpe was overturned due to fan interference in the Bronx. The Rays will now face the Milwaukee Brewers, who advanced after Garrett Mitchell's late home run robbery sealed their victory. The Los Angeles Dodgers also progressed, defeating the San Diego Padres to reach their third straight National League Championship Series. Walmart is expanding its drone delivery service to two major United States cities, marking a significant step in the retailer's push to speed up home deliveries. The move comes as Walmart continues to invest in automated logistics technology to compete with rival retailers. The expansion follows successful pilot programs in smaller markets. Walmart has not yet announced exact launch dates for the two cities. The company says the service will deliver select grocery and household items within 30 minutes of ordering.
2: Keep listening for a World News Bulletin at the top of each hour. In Boston, it is 67. Chicago is 66. Denver is 68. New York is 70. Los Angeles is 78. San Francisco is 60. Seattle is 51. And here in small town Texas, it is 84. Our next look at U.S. weather will be at the bottom of the next hour.
0: David Rowell here, coming up the home straight. Just under 30 minutes of my show remaining, starting with Camille Saint-Saëns and his Omphale's Spinning Wheel tone poem, I guess you could call it. Wilhelm Mengelberg with the Philharmonic Symphony Orchestra of New York. In a not exactly brand spanking new recording, would you believe 1929?
1: Aria, the world's best classical music, now being broadcast to the world.

from Foul Spinning Wheel, a performance recorded in 1929 by Willem Mengelberg and the Philharmonic Symphony Orchestra of New York, music by Camille Saint-Saëns. Mozart, his Horn Concerto No. 2, the Rondo. We hear Anthony Halstead on the horn, together with Christopher Hogwood and the Academy of Ancient Music. After that, Comfort Ye My People. It's the second piece that is performed in Handel's glorious oratorio, The Messiah. And you know, whenever I say Handel's glorious oratorio, you know it's going to be The Messiah, don't you? He did write other oratorios, but here's the astonishing thing. And probably the thing I'd most compare it to is Leonard Bernstein. Handel wrote a lot of music, a lot of it good, and several oratorios and operas, but it is Messiah that stands so much head and shoulders above all his other vocal choral music. A bit like Bernstein in West Side Story. He wrote other musicals and vocal choral music, but nothing came within a country mile of West Side Story. Funny, isn't it, how composers don't necessarily have an even level of quality or popularity or whatever of the works they produce. Thomas Beecham with the Royal Philharmonic, and the tenor is John Vickers.

Comfort Ye My People, the second piece from The Messiah by Handel. And before that, the Rondo from Mozart's Horn Concerto No. 2, Christopher Hogwood, with the Academy of Ancient Music and Anthony Halstead on the horn. We have music of Debussy now, his Syrinx, a solo flute, James Galway on the flute. And then we'll hear from Act 3 of Sleeping Beauty, the Pas de Quatre, Leopold Stokowski and the National Philharmonic.

Oh, my day's not complete if I don't get to hear a piece of one of Tchaikovsky's three ballets. First one he wrote, Swan Lake, the second, Sleeping Beauty, the third, Nutcracker. That was part of Sleeping Beauty, the Act 3, Part 4. Leopold Stokowski with the National Philharmonic. And before that, an interesting piece of music by Debussy, written for flute and nothing else. The Syrinx, James Galway on the flute. I think we have time for one more piece to finish off my show today. It's the Presto Movement of Johann Stamitz's Symphony in D Major, courtesy of Donald Armstrong with the New Zealand Chamber Orchestra, which will take us up to the top of the hour. And at that point, I shall surrender the microphone and the turntable. No, we don't have turntables these days, but I can remember when we did. I shall surrender the digital keyboard to our 3 hours of soft, smooth, and gentle music. Please don't go away.

0: 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We start with 3 hours of soft, smooth, gentle music. 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

0: 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We start with 3 hours of soft, smooth, gentle music. 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

Here's a great way you can help us and your friends at the same time. Tell your friends about ARIA and encourage them to give us a listen. Chances are they will thank you and will surely appreciate your helping us to grow our audience too.

Our hour of the softest, smoothest, and gentlest music is almost over. But don't go away. David is waiting to continue your musical enjoyment at the top of the hour.

0: 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Welcome to the first hour of David's Daily Delights show. 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
1: David Brown here. Welcome to my Thursday show, World News and Weather. And then we open with, no surprises here, an overture.
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3: A major rescue operation is underway in Hong Kong after a passenger plane skidded off the runway and plunged into the sea. The flight, arriving from Shanghai, veered from the runway shortly after landing at the city's international airport. Emergency crews rushed to the scene, where the aircraft came to rest partially submerged in the water. All passengers and crew have been safely evacuated, with only minor injuries reported. Authorities have launched an investigation into the cause of the incident, and the airport is operating with limited capacity while recovery efforts continue. Ukraine has accused Russia of deliberately targeting 2 crowded buses in the frontline city of Kramatorsk, killing at least 30 people. Officials say the attack was intended to cause as many civilian casualties as possible, as deadly strikes across Ukraine surge. The strike is among the most lethal in recent weeks. Emergency crews remain at the scene.
2: International temperatures. London and Paris are 54. Berlin is 50. Rome 69. In Asia, Beijing is 52. Singapore 83. Tokyo 64. In the South, Sydney is 50. Auckland 54. We'll update world news and temperatures at the top of every hour.
1: Our opening overture is to Mozart's opera, one of his later ones, Don Giovanni. Colin Davis with the Royal Philharmonic.
4: This is Aria, popular classical music, every day and everywhere.

The overture to Don Giovanni, Colin Davis with the Royal Philharmonic. Joseph Strauss now, we're going to hear his Music of the Spheres waltz, Willy Boskovsky with the Vienna Philharmonic.

The Music of the Spheres waltz, one of Joseph Strauss's better known waltzes. Mind you, he had lots of them. That was opus number 235. So unsurprising that someone better known than others. Billy Boskovsky with the Vienna Philharmonic. We're going to hear the fourth of Ottorino Respighi's first collection, first suite of Ancient Airs and Dances, Artur Rodzinski with the NBC Symphony Orchestra in this 1938 recording. And then we go to the Act 3 Pas de Quatre from the ballet Sleeping Beauty by Tchaikovsky with Leopold Stokowski and his Symphony Orchestra.

Music from the ballet Sleeping Beauty by Tchaikovsky, the second of Tchaikovsky's three ballets. We heard Leopold Stokowski and his orchestra giving us the Pas de Quatre from Act 3. Before that, the fourth of the Ancient Airs and Dances Suite 1 by Respighi, Arthur Rodzinski with the NBC Symphony Orchestra. And now, one piece to take us to the bottom of the hour. It's the third movement of Haydn's Keyboard Concerto in D Major, sometimes called the Hungarian Rondo. We have Andreas Steyer on the harpsichord together with the Freiburg Baroque Orchestra and Gottfried von der Goltz conducting.

0: The Hungarian Rondo, the third movement of Haydn's Keyboard Concerto in D major, Gottfried von der Goltz with the Freiburg Baroque Orchestra and Andreas Steyer on the harpsichord. U.S. news, sports, business, and weather updates next.
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2: Canadian poet Anne Carson has won the Nobel Prize in Literature. The 76-year-old is celebrated for work that crosses the boundaries between poetry, fiction, and scholarship. The award recognizes a career built on bold and inventive writing. Meanwhile, Venezuela's former leader, Nicolas Maduro, has been charged with conspiracy to commit torture. The new accusations relate to the alleged torture of United States citizens held in Venezuela while he was in power. In the United States, more than 500 migrants have been deported to African countries. Human Rights Watch says the expulsions are unlawful and exploit suffering. The United Kingdom's Competition and Markets Authority has launched a formal investigation into Ticketmaster over concerns it may have breached consumer protection law. The inquiry follows complaints about how the ticketing giant handled ticket sales for high-profile events. Regulators will examine whether fans were given clear and accurate information about availability, pricing, and fees. The authority says it will assess whether Ticketmaster's practices were fair and transparent, and whether customers were misled during the purchasing process. Walmart is expanding its drone delivery service to two major cities in the United States, widening the reach of its airborne drop-off program for shoppers. The retailer says the move will bring faster delivery times to more customers. The announcement comes as Walmart continues to invest in automated logistics. No specific launch dates or the names of the two cities were confirmed in the report.
1: Keep listening for a world news bulletin at the top of each hour. Here are the current temperatures. Boston is 72. Chicago is 72. Denver is 82. New York is 75. Los Angeles is 88. San Francisco is 75. Seattle is 63. And in small town Texas, it is 91. Our next look at U.S. weather will be at the bottom of the next hour.
0: David Rell here, taking you back to the music with Rachmaninoff's Second Symphony, its first movement, Nikolai Sokolov with the Cleveland Orchestra in a, goodness me, 1928 recording. Aria, popular classical music, making the world a better place, one song at a time.

starting to sound its age a bit, and it has a lot of age. It was a 98-year-old 1928 recording of the first movement of Rachmaninoff's Second Symphony, Nikolai Sokolov and the Cleveland Orchestra. Next, we'll hear the Rondo, the second movement from Muzio Clementi's Piano Sonata in B-flat Major, Vladimir Horowitz on the piano. And then we'll hear the Habanera of Emmanuel Chabrier, Hervé Niquette with the Monte Carlo Philharmonic.

0: You are listening to the encore repeat of David's Daily Delights show, a repeat of the hour that originally played 12 hours earlier. Welcome to the second hour of David's Daily Delights show. We'll hear this and then one more hour of David's Daily Delights before breaking for the Aria Pops concert.
1: David Rell here. Welcome to the start of the second hour of my Thursday show, World News and Weather. And then we'll have a piece of vocal music.
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3: A Russian strike in eastern Ukraine has killed at least 33 people, making it the deadliest single attack this year. Emergency crews are working at the scene following the assault. The attack comes as the war continues with no clear end in sight, and international observers are condemning the rising civilian toll. Ukrainian officials say rescue operations remain underway as they search for survivors in the aftermath of the strike. Ukraine has accused Russia of targeting two crowded buses in the frontline city of Kramatorsk, killing at least 30 people. Officials say the strike was deliberately designed to cause as many civilian casualties as possible as deadly attacks across Ukraine surge. Emergency services are working at the scene.
4: In London, the temperature is 54. Paris is 52, Berlin is 50, and Rome shows 65. In Asia, Beijing is 50, Singapore is 83, and Tokyo is 64. In Sydney, the temperature is 51, and Auckland is 59. We'll update world news and temperatures at the top of every hour.
1: A piece of vocal music is one of those soaring melodies of Puccini that he could write so fantastically. From his very popular opera La Bohème, Act 1, we'll hear O Suave Fanciulla, O Beautiful Maiden, maybe, yes, here's a better word, O Gentle Maiden. Georg Scholti and the London Philharmonic, Placido Domingo, and Montserrat Caballé.
5: Aria, the world's best classical music, now being broadcast to the world.

The interesting thing to me about that piece of music is that it seems to me, and it's a almost 4-minute piece in that recording, but its musical climax to me is only 30 seconds in, when after we've had Placido Domingo singing a bit, the music swells and then Montserrat Caballé joins him and they sing in unison together. And oh my, that to me is the climax of the whole piece. And then there's a very long denouement after the climax. Never mind, it's a lovely piece. That was O Suave Fanciulla, O Gentle Maiden, from Act One of Puccini's La Bohème, Carol Schulte and the London Philharmonic, with Placido Domingo and Montserrat Caballé. Beethoven now, his Appassionata, Piano Sonata No. 23, we'll hear its opening movement. Gerard Willems on the piano,

The first movement of Beethoven's Appassionata, Piano Sonata No. 23, Gerard Willems on the piano. Percy Grainger now will hear his well-known piece, Molly on the Shore, Frederick Fennell with the Eastman Rochester Pops Orchestra, after which we'll hear... What will we hear? Yeah, we'll do this. Then we'll hear the first movement of Schubert's Symphony No. 5, Franz Brüggen with the Orchestra of the 18th Century.

0: The opening movement of Schubert's Fifth Symphony, Franz Bruggen, with the orchestra of the 18th century. Although Schubert was active in the 19th century as well as the 18th century, but never mind, the orchestra is versatile. And before that we had Molly on the Shore from Percy Grainger, Frederick Fennell and the Eastman Rochester Pops Orchestra. Anna has a few words, then US news, sports, business and weather updates.
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3: Venezuela's former leader, Nicolas Maduro, has been charged with conspiracy to commit torture. The new accusations relate to the alleged torture of United States citizens held in Venezuela while Maduro was in power. The charges mark a significant escalation in legal action against the former president, who has faced mounting international scrutiny over his time in office. Further details of the case are expected to emerge in the coming days as authorities pursue the allegations. The United States has announced a new wave of sanctions targeting Iran's oil and shipping networks, citing Tehran's continued nuclear escalation. The measures freeze assets and restrict trade for several entities and vessels accused of facilitating illicit oil exports. Washington warns the pressure will intensify unless Iran returns to compliance. Tehran has dismissed the sanctions as unlawful and vowed to continue its nuclear program. Walmart is expanding its drone delivery service to two major United States cities, marking a significant step in the retailer's push to speed up online orders. The move comes as Walmart continues to invest heavily in automation and logistics. The company has not yet confirmed which cities will receive the service first. The expansion follows a period of testing in smaller markets. Walmart says the program aims to deliver thousands of items within 30 minutes. The announcement was made on October 7th.
2: 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Across the nation, temperatures vary. Boston is 72, Chicago 73, Denver 83, New York 75, Los Angeles 88, San Francisco 76, Seattle 66, and in small town Texas, 91. Our next look at U.S. weather will be at the bottom of the next hour.
0: David Rowell here, taking you back to the music with Maurice Ravel's The Waltz, La Valse in French, Christophe Fondagnani with the Cleveland Orchestra.
1: This is Aria, popular classical music, every day and everywhere.

Don't ask me how you would dance that waltz, particularly in its rather frenetic ending. It was Maurice Ravel's La Valse, Christophe Fondagnani with the Cleveland Orchestra. Mind you, don't ask me how to dance anything, because that's not really something I'm gifted at. Still trying to work out what I am gifted at. Meantime, we just accept ourselves and our failings and limitations. It's the Wedding March from The Golden Cockerel, the opera by Nikolai Rimsky-Korsakov, and Pascal Tortelier with the BBC Philharmonic. After that, we'll hear Chopin's Waltz in A Minor, Baron Janus, I'm going to say, on the piano.

Chopin's Waltz in A minor, Byron Yanis on the piano. And before that, we had The Wedding March from the Golden Cockerel Opera of Nikolai Rimsky-Korsakov, Jean-Pascal Tourtellier and the BBC Philharmonic. Charles Groves and the Royal Philharmonic. Now, I guess that outranks the BBC Philharmonic, doesn't it? We'll hear the epilogue to the music Arthur Bliss wrote for the movie Things to Come. And then I think time will allow us to squeeze in the burlesque, the fourth of four pieces by Yusuf Suk. It's Jacques Perlman on the violin, Samuel Sanders on the piano.

0: 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Welcome to the third hour of David's Daily Delights show. After this hour, we break for the three-hour Aria Pops concert, then return for the second half of David's Daily Delights.
1: David Rowell here. Welcome to the final hour of the first half of my split shift Thursday show. World news and weather, and then we'll hear a recent release.
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3: A Russian strike has killed at least 33 people in eastern Ukraine, making it the deadliest single attack this year. The strike comes as the conflict continues to escalate. Meanwhile, Iran-backed Houthi rebels have targeted Saudi airports for a third consecutive day, warning of a long conflict. In France, unprecedented student protests are rocking the country, with injured teenagers saying they are just getting started. In the United Kingdom, Prime Minister Keir Starmer has resigned, bringing an end to his leadership. A Russian strike on two crowded buses in the frontline city of Kramatorsk has killed at least 30 people, Ukrainian officials say. Ukraine accused Russia of deliberately targeting the vehicles to kill as many civilians as possible. The attack comes amid a surge in deadly strikes across the country. Emergency crews are working at the scene, and the number of casualties is expected to rise.
2: A look at international temperatures. In London, 54. Paris, 50. Berlin, 49. Rome, 64. In Asia, Beijing, 50. Singapore, 83. Tokyo, 64. In the Southern Hemisphere, Sydney, 54. Auckland, 62. We'll update world news and temperatures at the top of every hour.
1: Our recent release dates to 2003. Ruslan Raichev with the Plovdiv Philharmonic. That's in Bulgaria or Romania? Bulgaria, I think, Plovdiv, on the banks of the Black Sea. I think I spent a night there one time. The reason I say I think I spent a night there was because we got in late one night, it was dark, and left fairly early the next morning. We were en route from Bucharest to Constantinople. What's it called these days? The place that used to be called Constantinople in Turkey. Oh, how terrible of me. That's going to worry me now, but not enough to stop me from starting this piece of music. Here's Grieg's Norwegian Dance, Opus 35, number 2, with Ruslan Raichev and the orchestra in Plovdiv. Aria, popular classical music, making the world a better place, one song at a time.

Istanbul. If you're listening at the beginning of that piece, I couldn't remember what Constantinople was called these days. I looked it up. Istanbul, of course. Anyway, that was a Norwegian dance of Grieg. And if you weren't listening before, you're probably wondering, what's Istanbul got to do with Grieg in a Norwegian dance? Because it's performed by Ruslan Raichev with the Plovdiv Philharmonic. That's what I didn't look up, but I'm pretty sure it's on the Bulgarian side of the Bulgarian-Romanian border on the shores of the Black Sea. Paul Dukana, the Sorcerer's Apprentice, Paul Perret with the Detroit Symphony Orchestra.

That was the Sorcerer's Apprentice, music of Paul Dukas, Paul Perret and the Detroit Symphony Orchestra. Mozart now, we'll hear the overture to his suite in C major, Ton Koopman on the harpsichord, and then from The Fair Maid of Perth, an opera by Georges Bizet, The Gypsy Dance, Arturo Toscanini and the NBC Symphony Orchestra.

composers have always had a fascination with gypsies, haven't they? That was the Gypsy Dance from the Fair Maid of Burthen opera by Georges Bizet, performed by Arturo Toscanini and the NBC Symphony Orchestra. Before that, Ton Koopman on the harpsichord with the overture, the first part of Mozart's Suite in C Major K399. One piece, and we're at the bottom of the hour, modern piece by Carl Jenkins, the Welsh composer, Adi Yamos. He cut his teeth. He first off started composing jingles for TV commercials. Well, it's as good a start as any, isn't it? It's not something that composers would have done a couple of hundred years ago, though, but it seemed to work for now Sir Carl Jenkins. And Jenkins himself is conducting the London Philharmonic with Miriam Stockley doing the singing bit.

0: Paddy Amos by Carl Jenkins, with the composer conducting the London Philharmonic and Miriam Stockley. Here's Anna with a few words, and then US News, Sports, Business and Weather updates.
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3: The United States Pentagon has confirmed that the execution of the Fort Hood shooter will be carried out by firing squad and will be live streamed. Defense Secretary Pete Hegseth said on Thursday that people will be able to watch the proceedings. The announcement has renewed debate about capital punishment in America. Meanwhile, lawyers for death row inmate Krista Pike say she is now walking and speaking after surviving two lethal injections in Tennessee. The botched execution has raised questions about whether the state will attempt to carry out the sentence again. The United States has announced a new wave of sanctions targeting Iran's oil and shipping networks, citing Tehran's continued nuclear escalation. The measures freeze assets and restrict trade for several entities and vessels accused of facilitating illicit oil exports. Washington warns the pressure will intensify unless Iran returns to compliance. Tehran has dismissed the sanctions as unlawful and vowed to continue its nuclear program. Walmart is expanding its drone delivery service to two major United States cities, the retail giant announced on Wednesday. The move marks a significant step in the company's effort to speed up home deliveries and compete with rivals. The expansion follows Walmart's ongoing investment in automated technology. No further details on which cities were immediately confirmed. The news comes as markets showed gains, with NASDAQ futures hitting a record high.
2: 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Temperatures across the United States vary. Boston is 69, Chicago 70, and Denver 84. New York is 73, Los Angeles 88, and San Francisco 76. Seattle is 67, and small town Texas is 91. Our next look at U.S. weather will be at the bottom of the next hour.
0: David Rowell here, taking you back to the music with the first movement of Tchaikovsky's Violin Concerto, the violinist being Wolfgang Schneiderhan. And we have the Czech Philharmonic, although it wasn't very Czech in those days, conducted by Václav Talić. What do I mean, wasn't very Czech? It was 1941, Czech was occupied.
1: Aria, the world's best classical music, now being broadcast to the world.

The opening movement of Tchaikovsky's Violin Concerto, Václav Talutz, the Czech Philharmonic, and Wolfgang Schneiderhan on the violin. I wonder what sort of reception he got, a German in 1941 in occupied Czechoslovakia or the Czech Republic or whatever it was back in those days. It's changed a bit, hasn't it, over the years. Haydn now will hear his 97th Symphony, its fourth movement, Thomas Beecham with the Royal Philharmonic, and then the March from Act 3 of Ludwig Mincus's ballet, Don Quixote, Naiden Todorov with the Sofia National Opera Orchestra, which will conclude the first half of my Thursday show. We have the Aria Pops concert coming up after that. After 3 hours of that, you get another 3 hours of me. Yay!

Welcome to the encore repeat of Wendy's show, the Aria Classical Pops Concert. Her show is presented every day from 4

0: until 7 a.m. US Central Time, and then repeated from 4 until 7 p.m.
1: Welcome back to the Aria Pops Concert. I'm Wendy Barnett, here with you playing the most popular works by the most famous composers of all time. Thank you for joining me. Coming up this hour, music from Handel, Bernstein, Rodrigo, and so much more. It all begins after this check of world news and weather.
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3: Two men have been arrested after breaking into a United Kingdom airbase used by the United States military. Counterterrorism police have confirmed. The arrests follow an investigation into the security breach at the facility, which hosts American personnel and equipment. Authorities have not released further details about the suspects or their motives. Counterterrorism officers are leading the inquiry, underscoring the seriousness of the incident. The airbase remains operational while the investigation continues. A Russian strike on two crowded buses in the frontline city of Kramatorsk has killed at least 30 people, Ukrainian officials say. Ukraine accused Russia of deliberately targeting the vehicles to kill as many civilians as possible. The attack is part of a surge in deadly strikes across the country. Emergency crews remain at the scene.
4: In London, the temperature is 53. Paris is 49, Berlin is 49. And Rome is 65. In Asia, Beijing is 50, Singapore is 82, and Tokyo is 64. In Sydney, the temperature is 64, and Auckland is 64. We'll update world news and temperatures at the top of every hour.
1: Welcome back to the Aria Pops Concert. Let's begin our program today with a 16-minute work from Antonín Dvořák's Cello Concerto. This was written during his final year in the United States when he was director of the National Conservatory in New York. This was in 1894 and 1895. We'll hear Charles Munch conducting the Boston Symphony Orchestra with cellist Gregor Piotrkowski in the first movement of Antonín Dvořák's Cello Concerto.
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That was the first movement to Antonín Dvořák's cello concerto here on the Aria Pops Concert. Music now from George Frideric Handel's Water Music Suite. Let's hear the Allegro with Neville Mariner conducting the Academy of St. Martin in the Fields. We'll start with the third movement to Beethoven's Sixth Symphony with Arturo Toscanini conducting the BBC Symphony Orchestra.

That was the Allegro from George Frideric Handel's Water Music Suite, and before that, the third movement to Beethoven's Sixth Symphony. Coming up in about 5 minutes, we'll have a check of news and weather here on ARIA Radio, but first, the Overture to Candide by Leonard Bernstein. Here's Leonard Bernstein conducting the New York Philharmonic

0: That was the Overture to Candide by Leonard Bernstein here on the Aria Pops Concert. Coming up, we'll hear music from The Waltz King. I'll be right back after this check of U.S. news, sports, business, and weather.
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2: The United States Defense Secretary Pete Hegseth has confirmed the execution of the Fort Hood attacker by firing squad will be live-streamed. Speaking on Thursday, Hegseth said steps would be taken to ensure people are able to watch the execution. The Pentagon says arrangements are in place for public access to the procedure. Further details on the timing and location have not yet been released. The United States has announced a new wave of sanctions targeting Iran's oil and shipping networks, citing Tehran's continued nuclear escalation. The measures freeze assets and restrict trade for several entities and vessels accused of facilitating illicit oil exports. Washington warns the pressure will intensify unless Iran returns to compliance. Tehran has dismissed the sanctions as unlawful and vowed to continue its nuclear program. Walmart is expanding its drone delivery service to two major United States cities, marking a significant step in the retailer's push to speed up home deliveries. The move comes as Walmart continues to invest heavily in automation and logistics technology to compete with rivals. The company says the expansion will allow more customers to receive everyday essentials within minutes. The announcement was made on Tuesday, October 7th. Walmart has not yet confirmed the exact launch date for the new markets.
1: 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In Boston, it is 65. Chicago is 69. Denver is 83. New York is 72. Los Angeles is 88. And San Francisco is 74. Seattle is 68. In small town Texas, it is 88. Our next look at U.S. weather will be at the bottom of the next hour.
0: Welcome back to the Aria Pops Concert. I'm Wendy Barnett, here with you playing the most popular works by the most famous composers of all time. Let's start this half hour with a 9-minute work from Johann Strauss II, the Waltz King. He was the leading Viennese waltz composer of the 19th century. He composed the Blue Danube in 1866. It was first performed in 1867 by the Vienna Men's Choral Association. Strauss later made the orchestral version that became internationally famous. Here's George Zell conducting the Vienna Philharmonic Orchestra.
3: Aria, popular classical music, making the world a better place, one song at a time.

That was Johann Strauss II's On the Beautiful Blue Danube, here on the Aria Pops Concert. Coming up, we'll hear music from Benjamin Britten's Simple Symphony and a selection from The Carnival of the Animals. First, Hector Berlioz's Symphony Fantastique. Let's hear the fourth movement, The March to the Scaffold, with Leopold Stokowski conducting the New Philharmonia Orchestra. We'll then follow that up with the opening movement to Joaquin Rodrigo's Concierto de Aranjuez, with Eugene Ormandy leading the members of the Philadelphia Orchestra.

That was the opening movement to Joaquin Rodrigo's Concierto de Aranjuez here on the Aria Pops Concert. Coming up in about 6 minutes, we'll have a check of news and weather here on Aria Radio and music from Vivaldi, Mozart, Chopin, and much more. Right now, Benjamin Britten's Simple Symphony. Let's hear the second movement, the playful pizzicato, with Benjamin Britten conducting the English Chamber Orchestra. And we'll start with The Pianist, the 11th movement from The Carnival of the Animals by Camille Saint-Saëns, with Ephraim Kurtz conducting the Philharmonia Orchestra and pianist Hevzibah Menuhin and Abby Simon.

0: Welcome to the encore repeat of Wendy's show, the Aria Classical Pops Concert. Her show is presented every day from 4 until 7 a.m. U.S. Central Time, and then repeated from 4 until 7 p.m.
1: This is the Aria Pops Concert. I'm Wendy Barnett, here with you playing the most popular works by the most famous composers of all time. We'll start our program with music from Brahms' First Symphony right after this check of world news and weather.
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3: Two men have been arrested after breaking into a United Kingdom airbase used by the United States military. Counterterrorism police have confirmed. The arrests follow an investigation into the security breach at the facility, which hosts American personnel and equipment. Authorities have not released further details about the suspects or their motives. Counterterrorism officers are leading the inquiry, underscoring the seriousness of the incident. The airbase remains operational while the investigation continues. The United States Defense Secretary Pete Hegseth confirmed on Thursday that the upcoming execution of the Fort Hood attacker will be broadcast live. He stated that steps will be taken to ensure the public can watch the proceedings. The prisoner is